0: News of the Dyke.
1: 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Yeah, FM 91.8.

0: And now, the Grey Dyke News. Miners have a voice.
1: Coming to you from the Grey Dyke Center, this is your news on the hour, read by Samantha Muringai. A traditional leader in Shishawane has praised Mimosa Mining Company for supporting employment, healthcare and agriculture in communities surrounding its operations in the Grey Dyke. Speaking to Grey Dyke News recently, Chief Mafala said the Platinum Group Metals producer has created direct and indirect employment opportunities for local people who are supporting community development initiatives.
2: They created employment. They created employment in my community's building. Then, now big, I got one this. We got a group of 5 meters, Mombe, Makatin, Yosino, Bagati, Bakira. Yeah, involved with my Bakira. Like you know, they built a state of the art Mberengwa Hospital. They say it was an upgrade, but to us it's not an upgrade. It's like to tanga pato I built. Spatara chalu chaka to nakisis. Sitlega police bedel sampona basa.
1: Meanwhile, Original Technologies says Mimosa's local enterprise development has enabled the company to expand its manufacturing capacity and move from supplying Mimosa alone to servicing other platinum and gold mines.
3: So what Mimosa did is they identified suppliers within and around Mimosa, and we were one of the beneficiaries of this local enterprise development as Original Technology. We got funding which allowed us to construct a very big factory with a resin board line, an automated resin board line. What this did now is our production increased 4 times than the production that we had before. So with this, initially we were supplying Mimosa alone, but we are now supplying other mines, other platinum mines and other gold mines. What this has done is it has created the shared value that we're talking of now. By shared value, it created it on 3 levels. Firstly, our factory is located in Mbeere. We were able to employ from 40 employees which we had to 160 employees as a result of that initiative.
1: In other news, Energy and Power Development Minister July Moyo has urged SESA to closely monitor factors affecting electricity generation and distribution to help maintain the stability of existing power tariffs. Moyo was speaking at the Power Utilities Risk Management Award ceremony in Gweru, where he said effective management of operational variables is critical to sustaining the country's electricity supply gains.
4: Tariff monitoring, continuous monitoring of all the variables in the PIP should guide tariff, and we have said stay as it is. Maintain prevailing tariff levels to protect electricity supply gains and give confidence also to the private sector who have come to generate electricity because they know that their power purchase agreement is protected. If we reduce right now, that means we have to reduce power purchase agreement. We have to go back to zero to renegotiate the power purchase agreements that we have been able to do.
1: Thirsty for water? We dig it. MIS Bore Drilling Company is your go-to crew for drilling, flashing, deepening and surveying basically. If it involves water underground, we've got you covered. 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MIS Bore Drilling, we dig deep so you don't have to. Turning our attention to crime and courts, a Karoi man has been jailed for 12 months and banned from driving for life after a drunk driving conviction. The NPAZ says Blessing Zapasi 39 was sentenced by the Karoi Master Court for an incident on 19 August along the Harare Chirundu Road. Police stopped his Mitsubishi Canter and a breathalyzer recorded 114 milligrams of alcohol per 100 mils of blood above the legal limit of 80 milligrams. Zapasi was convicted under the Road Traffic Act and also banned for life from 14 milligrams of alcohol per 100 mils of blood above the legal limit of 80 milligrams. Zapasi was convicted under

0: In its official engagements. Funeral arrangements are being made in Kizimkazi on the semi-autonomous island of Zanzibar. Hassan married Samia in 1978 before she entered national politics, and the couple had four children. I'm Samantha Muringai, and that's all for now. We have more for you in an hour. Stay with us, stay with the Pulse of the Grey Dyke.
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1: Breakfast. Good morning, great hack, zviri say. Forbes and Gaza Starango back again, serving you breakfast till 10 o'clock. Hope all is going with the flow with you this morning. And as usual, I'll kickstart your morning. Nogokupa jumpstart, making you a winner. Are you going to be a winner today? 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Chandichaydan Chakupa Clue. As usual, use Clue E wisely, because Clue E is your gateway to making you a winner this morning. 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Are you ready? Today, you may be wondering what you're going to be winning. 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In my Zoe Orange Crush, 6 liters. Habongo. I also see 4 kgs. The Nestle Cerevita, 10 kg. The Flower Hupfu. Nema Hatma Rice. Bo. I also see 6 liters. Yeah, Zim Gold Cooking Oil. Marambawa Raira. Nema Lobos Biscuits. Arimo Jakare. So, you will be a winner of that hamper this morning if you use this clue wisely, because ndo ichako kinura do and make you a winner this morning on Buy Zimbabwean, on the Great Zimbabwean Brands, proudly powered by Buy Zimbabwe. Great Dyke, your clue goes a little something like this. I go by the slogan, the best of the best since 1961. I was established in Marondera. I am a bakery that bakes bread, cookies, sponge cakes, and delicious buns. My name ends with the letter N. I am a great Zimbabwean icon and a great Zimbabwean brand. Who am I? 0719255655. You'd think you know the clue of the great Zimbabwean brand I'm talking about. Well, if you think you do, debate right now on the pulse of the Great Dyke. Send me a message, call me, talk to me on WhatsApp or the SMS platform. The number once again, 0719255655. Come through and talk to me right here on Great Zimbabwean Brands, proudly powered by Buy Zimbabwe. Breakfast.
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So we thank you for your consistency.

0: Zishavane, something extraordinary is coming your way. Get ready for a mighty encounter with God as PhD Ministries bring you a powerful revival crusade to Zishavane. On the 26th of September, make your way to Gresham Primary School grounds for a life-changing encounter in the presence of God. The service will begin from 4 p.m. till grace. Ministering under the anointing will be the man of God, Prophet Walter Magaya, together with the man of God, Junior Walter Magaya. This is not just another gathering. This is your moment. Are you sick in your body? Come believing for your healing. Are you oppressed, troubled, or bound? Come expecting freedom. Are you carrying burdens that have weighed you down for too long? Come and receive rest in the presence of God. Are you believing God for a breakthrough in your family, your finances, your future, or your destiny? Do not miss this divine appointment. The Bible says in Matthew 11 verse 28, "Come to me all who are weary and burdened, and I will give you rest." Zishavane, this is your invitation. The sick shall be ministered to. The oppressed shall be set free. The broken shall be restored. The weary shall find strength. And lives will be transformed. Come with your family, your friends, and your loved ones. Come with expectations and live with the testimony. Mark the date, 26th of September, Gresham Primary School grounds, 4 p.m. till grace. Zishavane, don't hear about it. Be there. PhD Ministries, let there be light.
1: 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Crazy Morgan Brands is where you at. Stand yourself a chance. You go in your hamper. In my goodie goodies, like a Siana Siana. So come through, talk to me on the path of the Grand Duck. In case you missed that clue, I'll drop it to you one more time, okay? Proton. Okay. Anyway. Oh my goodness. Almost gave the answer. Here is your clue. Your clue goes something like this, Great Dyke. Okay, I go by the slogan, the best of the best since 1961. I was established in 1961 in Marondera. I am a bakery and I've got depots in Harare and Bulawayo. I bring you your favorite cookies, biscuits, and sponge cakes. I am a great Zimbabwean brand and a great Zimbabwean icon. Do you think you know what great Zimbabwean brand I'm talking about? Well, if you do, debate 0719255655 right here on the pulse of the Great Dark FM. Okay. Taking your messages. We do have a winner already. Yeah, precious. I say my mix. Precious, I say my mix. Kuri say pagwatemba po wabwani bata wangu. Congratulations, Proton Bakers is the great Zimbabwean brand that I'm talking about this morning. Yeah, established since 1961 and do marizive marambawa raira. Tell you what, marambawa raira, you are already in your hamper for today. So tell you what, you can make your way today and grab your hamper. Yeah. Christmas today came early because don't go to a clue at you by mistake, rather the answer by mistake. So congratulations, precious. You are the winner today on Great Zimbabwean Brands. Yeah. Right, I like you, Ina. 25 minutes after 6, this will go and stay connected to Great Dyke's Finest. Breakfast.

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0: One unforgettable Zimbabwean classic, right? Then on the Furuwa, yeah, coming through from the Sunrise Collection. Yeah, I remember back in the day, lots of people, rather this was an anthem to many people. Furuwa, coming through as your classic song of the hour today on Great Dark's Finest. Breakfast. 6:32, stand by for your sporting update that'll be coming up.
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1: We begin by looking at what's trending in athletics, where the National Athletics Association of Zimbabwe have uploaded history-making top sprinter Makanaka Ishecharamba for an impressive season that saw him claiming a podium finish at the Wanda Diamond League final in Brussels, Belgium at the weekend. Charamba delivered a brilliant performance in Brussels, clocking 19.99 seconds to cap his Diamond League season with a bronze medal on Saturday night. He became the first Zimbabwean athlete to reach the final of the series that attracts the world's top athletes. Crucially, Charamba also punched his ticket to the 2027 World Athletics Championship set for Beijing in China. NAAZ Director of Coaching Talent Identification and Development, Pakamile Lisimati, could not hide his joy as Charamba continued to impress on the international stage. Wishing Charamba better heights, right? Maybe you'll one day emulate Eliud Mjadji or win a gold medal, right? Yeah. Sky is indeed the limit. We now get to take a look at what's trending in football, and we take a look at the CAF Champions League, when Sigizini Hotspur's coach Mandla Koki has warned Scotland to expect a completely different challenge when the two sides meet in the decisive second leg of their CAF Champions League preliminary round tie at Somhlolo Stadium in Eswatini on Saturday. The Eswatini Football Kings based head into the retained fixture trailing by a goal to nil after Cameroonian Neville Tengen's second half strike handed Scotland their narrow victory at the National Sports Stadium. However, Koke believes that the tie remains wide open, especially after his side battled bravely for most of the Harare visit with 10 men following the third minute dismissal of defender Kingsley Kwaki. Koki, whose side won a treble in Eswatini, drew confidence from the team's 2025 Champions League campaign when they overturned first leg deficit against Zimbabwean opponent Simba Bora to advance to the next stage. So it is game on. The tie is not yet done and dusted.

so Mavira Vira need to pull up their socks if they are to progress into the next round. We now take a look at what's happening on the international front, where Real Madrid forward Kylian Mbappe says this could be a good year for him to win the Ballon d'Or for the first time. The 27-year-old scored 42 goals in 44 games for his club last season, but they did not win any trophies. He won the FIFA World Cup Golden Boot with 10 goals, taking his career tally at the World Cup to a record of 22, although France finished fourth. So Kylian Mbappe coming through saying that he is in the running for the Ballon d'Or. And he says that he's made history by being the World Cup's top goal scorer. Is this enough to make him win the Ballon d'Or? I guess this is up for debate. That does it for your sporting update for this hour. More updates will be coming through in the next 60 minutes with Give More Makonye.

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2: 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This is your girl Fufu wishing YFM a happy 11th birthday. Here's to the next chapter may be bigger, louder, and even better. Hashtag ya kanyanya. Happy birthday! We're gonna shout it out loud and celebrate today. All we need is breakfast.

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1: So I was curious, you know, and I was just wondering, Kuti, what is the average age? Yeah, my firstborn, Evan Muzimbabwe. Why I got curious is the fact that I was taking a look at my firstborn, you know, and I was wondering, but And I was, you know, I asked myself a lot of questions, Kuti. And stuff, and I looked at it, and I just then got me wondering, what's the average age of my firstborn children? So I asked my AI, what's the average age of my firstborn in Zimbabwe? Just to find out if my firstborn falls within the average. And guess what? My firstborn Nini is actually 16 years old. And the average age Yama firstborn Evanagawanda is actually 20.1 according to Gemini. That's the AI that I used to just ask out of interest to find out what's the average age of my firstborn in Zimbabwe. So my firstborn is 4 years younger than the average firstborn child in Zimbabwe. So it just got me wondering, Great Dyke, Yako firstborn irimweremu average of Zimbabwe around 20 years, or it's above or below? Inini angu am below, firstborn I'm gonna make 16. So how old is your firstborn? Tara Nini for 071925-5655. Mine is 16. Firstborn, okay, wait. Ine makore mangani chayo chayo. Sending a pere. 071925-5655. Tara Nini for the pulse of the Great Dyke. Send me a message. Text me. Call me. Send me a voice note. On that number, once again, 071925-5655.
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5: 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Breakfast.
6: It's exactly 6:54 on the pulse of the Great Dike till 10 o'clock. Tiritese Forbes of Gaza. Your host till that time, serving your breakfast, talking about issues to do with children. Very good morning to you if you just joined us. Right. Just curious to find out how old your firstborn is now. Right. Mine, 16. Yeah, 16. Yeah, and I'm wondering, maybe I don't know what I'm going, but you know, I'm looking at my brother's firstborn child. All these, I'm sure he's now 21, if I'm not mistaken. Yeah, we'll never catch up, I guess. So, 0719255655, firstborn, okay, in the Makore Mangan, young in 16. You know, I'm just taking a look at the average. Don't go Google that because I was just curious to find out, Kuti, what's the average firstborn age? Yevan Mnomo Zimbabwe, Sandavunza AI, Yangu Gemini. Guess what? He told me, Kuti, the average firstborn child of a Zimbabwean is 20 years old. So, I'm below the average. 0719255655 right here on Great Dunks Finest, and tell me the age of your firstborn child. All right, taking your messages. This one is coming through. That is from Moline. Arise Mambix Moline, big shout out to you. You say Forbes morning. Inini daka nono kakuita mwana wena. Dane makore 35 as a firstborn yangu iri 10 years old. Okay, meaning that you had your child run about when you were 25, right? Yeah, okay. Another message coming through. This is from Prince Chiweshe. Prince Chiweshe, morning. How is it, my mix? Good. You say your firstborn child is 12 years old. We do have another message here coming through from Audrey Tari. How is it, my mix, Audrey? You said that firstborn angin on the paida. She actually turned 16 today. Well, happy birthday to you, Paida. Nice one. 16. Saka wani kopa kayo. My firstborn is also 16. Yeah, five mornings. Did he say, say?
7: Hello.
6: Good. How do you say, my mix?
7: Good.
6: Mushe, the Forbes live by IFM. Do you tell her, nani?
7: You tell her, Kanya, Babani, Thomas.
6: Di Babani?
7: Baba Nancy.
6: Baba Nancy, we're boy, Baba Nancy.
7: Ah, we're boy.
6: Musha, Papa, yeah. Boy, how do you say Nancy?
7: I think that's what I'm Musha.
6: Ah, Baba Nancy, my man, I me.
7: Hey,
6: Adam, I'm 27 years.
7: I
6: have 22. Oh, you have
7: 22.
6: Hey, yeah. Ah, sakwakaita. Wangwati kure. Wakazu chengeteza. Ah, wonderful, wonderful. You know what? Kama tu edeva zukurele. Hey, muno zeva kute chika baba nenzi. 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This is a battle of Zukuri. Because hey, 16 years. Abam Komana. Baba Nancy, wonderful.
7: Think
6: Baita Masa Mandibata.
7: Sharp, sharp.
6: Sharp, sharp. Wow. Baba Nancy, Nensata Venemusha Gdara. I need to go to the Funzam Funzo, one number to Oro Kutini in the Chazo Shikao. Pango and Chazo Batam Zukurwang, Uyundum Zukurwang, Mana Wangana Wang. Ha. 16. Yeah, Panem Fambo. 0719255655. Come through, talk to me. On the pulse of the Great Dyke. Kulepa Hilltop, and say, mix, your firstborn is 24. Ah, Machova, we now kule, Matochova. Yeah. Matam Zukure, kule. 2 minutes before we get to 7 o'clock, let's listen to some of your voice notes.
3: I hope so. I'm a young first of only 32 years.
6: 32.
3: I'm Amy Raiba Mount Belingwe.
6: 32. First born. Wow. Matubata kavazuguru kafut. Wow. Amazing. 2 minutes before we get to 7 o'clock. 0719255655. Tauranini on the pass of the Great Dyke. Let me know how old your first born child is. Till 10 o'clock, I'm serving you breakfast.

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1: Coming to you from the Great Egg Center, this is your news on the hour read by Samantha Muringai. 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Speaking to Great Egg News recently, Chief Mafala said the Platinum Group Metals producer has created direct and indirect employment opportunities for local people who are supporting community development initiatives.
2: They created employment. They created employment in my communities. Then, how big I want this? You get a grab of 5 meters, Mombe, my garden, you know, Bagati, Bakira, yeah, involved in my Bakira, Spatar, like you know. They built a set of the art Mberen Hospital. They say it was an upgrade, but to us it's not an upgrade. It's like to Tanga Patswa. But the Rachel Chakatunakis.
1: Meanwhile, Original Technologies says Mimosa's local enterprise development has enabled the company to expand its manufacturing capacity and move from supplying Mimosa alone to servicing other platinum and gold mines.
3: So what Mimosa did is they identified suppliers within and around Mimosa. And we were one of the beneficiaries of this local enterprise development as Original Technology. We got funding which allowed us to construct a very big factory with a resin board line, an automated resin board line. What this did now is our production increased 4 times than the production that we had before. So with this, initially, we were supplying Mimosa alone, but we are now supplying other mines, other platinum mines, and other gold mines. What this has done is it has created a shared value that we're talking of now. By shared value, it created it on 3 levels. Firstly, our factory is located in Beru. We were able to employ from 40 employees which we had to 160 employees as a result of that initiative.
1: In other news, Energy and Power Development Minister July Moyo has urged SESA to closely monitor factors affecting electricity generation and distribution to help maintain the stability of existing power tariffs. Moyo was speaking at the Power Utilities Risk Management Award ceremony in Gweru, where he said effective management of operational variables is critical to sustaining the country's electricity supply gains.
4: Tariff monitoring, continuous monitoring of all the variables in the PIP should guide tariff, and we have said stay as it is. Maintain prevailing tariff levels to protect electricity supply gains and give confidence also to the private sector who have come to generate electricity because they know that their power purchase agreement is protected. If we reduce right now, that means we have to reduce power purchase agreement. We have to go back to zero to renegotiate the power purchase agreements that we have been able to do.
1: Thirsty for water, we dig it. MIS Bore Drilling Company is your go-to crew for drilling, flashing, deepening and surveying basically. If it involves water underground, we've got you covered. 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MIS Bore Drilling, we dig deep so you don't have to. Turning our attention to crime and courts, a Karoi man has been jailed for 12 months and banned from driving for life after a drunk driving conviction. The NPAZ says Blessing Zapasi 39 was sentenced by the Karoi Master Court for an incident on 19 August along the Harare Chirundu Road. Police stopped his Mitsubishi Canter and a breathalyzer recorded 114 milligrams of alcohol per 100 ml of blood above the legal limit of 80 milligrams. Sapasi was convicted under the Road Traffic Act and also banned for life from driving Class 2 vehicles. MPAZ is urging motorists not to drive after drinking. Concluding with regional and international news, the husband of Tanzanian President Samia Suluhu Hassan has died while receiving treatment for heart condition at a hospital in Zanzibar. Hassan, an agricultural academic, became Tanzania's first gentleman when President Samia took office in 2021. He largely maintained a low public profile and was rarely seen at official engagements. Funeral arrangements are being made in Kizimkazi on the semi-autonomous island of Zanzibar. Hassan married Samia in 1978 before she entered national politics, and the couple had four children. I'm Samantha Muringai, and that's all for now. We have more for you in an hour. Stay with us, stay with the Pulse of the Great Dyke.
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2: 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Talking first bonds here. Dr. Chin, I'm sorrow, you know. Every time I look at myself in the mirror, I'm like, I'm getting older by the day. You know,

0: I just celebrated my birthday last month, on the 5th of August. You know, my first born at Makore 16, and I always ask myself, one of the many questions, they could say, this is a secret, I'm going to go to the house, but I'm going to go to the house. Because of my age of my son, first born, 16, voices are not going to go to. So, first born, great day, come to talk to me in a Makore Mangani. On 0719255655. Mine is 16, and that age, and it frightens me. Average age of my firstborn in Zimbabwe, apparently, according to Gemini, it will be 20. So I'm 4 years below average. So come through on 0719255655 and tell me your age, your firstborn. 0719255655 on the pulse of the great KFM. Hi, what do you say?
1: No, folks.
0: I did say my mix.
1: Oh, so good.
0: A nice one. Then I'm going to go to Mr.
1: Ndlovu.
0: Mr. Ndlovu, how's the Lakewood Resort, Mr. Ndlovu?
1: It's okay, but cold, my friend.
0: Yeah, hey, I know that side. It can really be cold, man.
1: My one is 36.
0: 36. Wow, Saka Maktobata was a guru.
1: I've got four already.
0: Four?
1: Yes, please.
0: Four. That is a blessing.
1: That's so much.
0: It's a blessing and not on our foot.
1: Thank you very much.
0: Yeah.
1: You're going to get it.
0: I hope I do.
1: Thank you.
0: Thank you so much, Mr. Ndlovu from Lakewood Resort. Wonderful. 36, four grandchildren already. Oh my. That's a blessing. Tarani on the pulse of the Great Dark FM 101.991.8. Bright. Arisema Mix. You say that morning, Forbes. Mwanawangu avende makore 11, your first born yango right now. Ha, Brian, tushama bata wazugure ere wangu. Okay, we have Taffy Dube. And he said, my mix, Taffy Dube. Big shout out to you. Nice to know that you're locked onto the pulse of the Great Dark. You coming through and saying that your child is 20 years of age. Wow, 20. You are within the average, according to Gemini. Apparently, you are the first one. Huh? We have Creative Rabbit. Creative Rabbit, you created your baby 25 years ago because your firstborn child is 25 years. Wonderful. 0719255655. On the pulse of the creator. Call me, send me a voice note. Right? I'm just curious to find out. Could the firstborn. Okay, wait. Inamakode Mangari. 7:15 is your time. Till 10 o'clock, it's on care. And I'm serving you breakfast.
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1: Debbie, she is say, in don't zoom Darago and Rupa Pambere. Well, at Rashantani from Makoraka Wanda, I got to battle up last month with Zanzani, 2 months, this is that one. Have another party, and also chop your work, and that's what I'm with the man battle of tonight. Don't go to Yepi, 11 years, birthday, the IFU.
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0: 22 after 7 is your time this morning on the Pulse of the Great Dyke. You know, the chilly morning it is. You know, I was shocked. I didn't quite expect this kind of weather in September. But hey, it is what it is. If you are preparing to jump out, make sure that you are nice and warm, because prepare yourself for rather a chilly day and a bit of some rain coming your way. Till 10 o'clock, City Tese, serving your breakfast. Don't forget, Mswa 26 September, we are celebrating in a big way. Yeah, FM turning 11, the biggest festival will be happening in the Great Dyke. Entrance is free, Mahara, to just come through and enjoy the best. Win yourself my prizes. I can see Anasiana. Copy spare parts will be making you win my engine parts. Then get you winning some batteries. Then get you winning my complete engines. Then my gearbox. Stand yourself a chance to go win my TV, my fridge, my gas cookers in the YFM raffle. That will also be happening in Pamandava Open Space. It's a carnival atmosphere because Tiatanga Tichimacha Kuba Pa. Number one area there as we go towards the Year First Mandava Open Space area where the event will be taking place. Saka is gonna be a day of festivities. Yeah, you better be there. And I'm gonna Faro Egaega. Entrance is absolutely free. Tringetina Makungwazi, Goda Moyo, Tringetina First Wangu, Chief Wenje, Chief Shumba will also be performing live. To get my Great Dyke artists as well coming through to make one solid entertainment team. So, all roads leading to Mandava Open Space. Hashtag Paukama, hashtag Magidigidi.
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0: Your firstborn child right now. 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Very young indeed, yeah. Interesting to know that already, panevano vakutobata vazukuru vavo. 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But on the same Great Dyke, firstborn child yako inema kore mangani. 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Your first born Avenue Makore 33. 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Alright, Myri, Parece Pasuposa. Myri, big shout out to you. Nice to also know that you locked on to Great Dyke's finest. Bo, you say morning Forbes, young first born in 25 years. My reapers boys are fantastic. I don't garepi nairi, myri. I've been mwana ere. Matimabata kizukuru ere. Would want to know that. Talk to me on the Pulse of the Great Dyke FM 101.9, 91.8. We do have another message coming through from Rumbi. And it's my mix room, big shout out to you, okay? You are saying that my firstborn child, Forbes Morning, is actually 9 months. Ah! But the back of the mangani, 9 months. Wow. We always welcome new babies into the world, right? Okay. We do have Alefa coming through. And it's my mix. And you say morning Forbes Mufunzo Odo Funza do wanna guarantee with Funza on a neo cut in the chance of matter where mana wemana wango. First body ango in 7 years. I say 2027. The Gazare Serakuta baby number 2. Wonderful, wonderful, wonderful. 27 minutes after 7. It's on go 0719255655. Great to come through Taurani. First born ango, how old is he or she? On the Pulse of the Great Dyke, the phone there, said, we have voice note, talk to me as well via the SMS platform.
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0: KBSO, the legendary Oliver Tukumtukuti coming through the one classic. Coming through to you on Grey Dark's Finest. 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
2: Mamukasema, Great Ideas, Zitarang, give Mama Konya the game changer. Your man in terms of sports updates from local, we got it now, as well as international. And this morning we have lots of cricket. And let's start with the women's cricket, where the South African national women's cricket team, the Lady Proteas, arrived in Vlawayo. And they've come for a 5-day T20 series against the Lady Chevrons. The match is starting on Friday at Queen's Sports Club in the city of Kingston, Queens. So it's the Lady Proteas coming to play against the Lady Chevrons. I want to share a Kanaga Kua, Skanavequedu, Puaningo, Sanaga, and it's Quata, Chegu, South Africa, Kutora Vega. 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

0: Duko, the capital of Namibia. 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I was not there is always next time. And of course, knowing our chevrons, we know that they will bounce back strong. And also staying with the game of cricket, New Zealand's Mark Coles has been appointed as the new Lady Chevrons head coach. Ayoka, Mutambo cricket, Ojikwenzeroka, the Ugadziriswaka, Yemraidze, Mark Coles. He has been appointed as the substanding head coach. I was not at Zaguti, Mutambo cricket, Avaruda Union, so Gadzirisa, put it in the Chikunda, but in the Chino Tampa, Mutambo Nevamwe. Let's leave the game of cricket and go straight into some football at the world's most beautiful game. Apotivona Gauti Chikwata, Scotland FC, Mavira Vira. 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So they are making preparations in South Africa. 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Yes, that's Scotland FC for you. 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Regai tione kuti as he faces his former paymasters, what's gonna happen there. And FC Porto are welcoming Manchester City. Manchester City have got a new strategist in Enzo Maresca after the departure of Pep Guardiola. Let's wait and see what happens in Portugal tonight. And in Germany, Borussia Dortmund are welcoming an unpredictable Villarreal all the way from Spain. And the last match, we'll see LOSC welcoming Real Betis, the giant killers from Spain. And iyo mitambo ichange iriko usiku wanhasi. 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Zita rangu ndinonzi Givo Makonye, the game changer. 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

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Our events have been celebrated, and our message of growth and excellence has reached many homes. So we thank you for your consistency.

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1: First. 7:46 is your time till 10 o'clock. It's okay right here on Grand Tag's Finest, yeah, FM 101.9, 91.8. Just in case you're joining us right now, I say my mix, big shout out to you. Nice to know that it's okay. We're talking children and basically the age of our firstborn children, you know. I was just taking a look at my statistics, Grand Tag. Did you know the average woman, the woman in Zimbabwe apparently, gets to have their firstborn child vane makore 22. That's the average age according to Gemini, that women in children basically conceive or have their firstborn children. Huh. Interesting indeed, right? And the gap between children, like space, according to Gemini as well, it says that Zimbabweans generally space their children about 4 years. Ah. So I'm just going to look at my family and my children, my firstborn and my lastborn. Firstborn, I'm going to 16, right? Lastborn, I'm going to guess how old he is. Lastborn, I'm going to 3. He's turning 4 next year. 3 years. Yeah, 3. A huge gap. Grand Actor, 0719255655. I just want to know the age of your firstborn child. Come through and talk to me. Let me know how old that they are. We do have Charlene coming through. Hey, Charlene, I receive a mixed big shout out to you. Nice to know that Wagatera as well. The pulse of the Grand Tank FM 101.9, 91.8. And you're coming through and you're saying, Forbes, inini, my firstborn child is 21 years of age. You are within that target, average. Okay. Another message here coming through. That is from Dube Tafadzwa. I see my mix. You say that I didn't have Forbes and Sandave Nayo firstborn. I see Nagatari Seragoti Dingendi Nayo, a Pagutanga Kwe Gore 2027. Wonderful. All right. Ashley, I see my mix. Ashley Male, big shout out to you. You say that your firstborn child is 2 years. Okay. We have a P. Marere. I see my mix. P. Marere, you coming through and your firstborn child is 4 years old. Okay. Ah, come on. A message coming through from a Sibonginko Sinube saying that Forbes inini ndavene 13 years mu marriage zvirikuramba ndodini ko nai Mwari. Keep trying, my guy. Zvinoita chete. Yeah. Mwari ndi Mwari vanonzwa zvichemo vanopindura. My Courtney, big shout out to you. I say my mix, your firstborn child is 18 years old. Saka inini mi takada kuenderana kama ikodne. Ramboka try the pass of the Grand Tag. It's exactly 10 minutes before we get to 8 o'clock.
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1: Today, it feels as though we are living in the days of the Bible, witnessing miracles that were once seen in the ministry of Jesus. The same power of God is at work today through Prophet W. Magaya, transforming lives and restoring hope. Here is a testimony of one who has encountered the grace of God through this ministry.
2: Naitwa Maria Mduma, natokea Tanzania. In 2023, I discovered at the hospital for cervical spondylosis disease. I came to the guest house and I get prayed by my father, Dr. Prophet Walter Magaya. And right away, I was free, and I'm free till now. Biri kuna Jesu.
1: As you have heard for yourself through this testimony, the power of God is still at work today. Do not be deceived. Hold on to your faith and believe that what you are trusting God to do in your life shall surely come to pass. On the 26th of September at 4 p.m., join us at Gresham Primary School Grounds in Jishavane for a powerful encounter. You will have the opportunity to meet Prophet W. Magaya, connect with the men of God, and experience an atmosphere where faith is stirred and lives are transformed. Come with expectation. Come ready to receive. Your encounter may be the beginning of a new chapter in your life.
0: Speakers.

0: Malo and Funky Ola featuring Dala Tuxane. I'm at 3 steps in Itatiwe. Coming through on the IFM. It's exactly 8 o'clock. Stand by for Great Dark News up next.
1: Breakfast. And now, the Great Dark News. Miners have a voice.
2: Coming to you from the Great Dark Center, this is your news on the hour, read by Samantha Muringai. A traditional leader in Shishawane has praised Mimosa Mining Company for supporting employment, healthcare and agriculture in communities surrounding its operations in the Great Dyke. Speaking to Great Dyke News recently, Chief Mafala said the Platinum Group Metals producer has created direct and indirect employment opportunities for local people who are supporting community development initiatives.
3: They created employment. They created employment in my communities. Then, how big I got one this? We got a group of 5 meters, Mombe, Makatin, Yosino, Bagati, Bakira, yeah, involved to come. Like you know, they built a state of the art hospital. They say it was an upgrade, but to us it's not an upgrade. It's like I don't have parts of it. But I don't have to see.
2: Meanwhile, Original Technologies says Mimosa's local enterprise development has enabled the company to expand its manufacturing capacity and move from supplying Mimosa alone to servicing other platinum and gold mines.
4: So what Mimosa did is they identified suppliers within and around Mimosa. And we were one of the beneficiaries of this local enterprise development as Original Technology. We got funding which allowed us to construct a very big factory with a resin board line, an automated resin board line. What this did now is our production increased 4 times than the production that we had before. So with this, initially we were supplying Mimosa alone, but we are now supplying other mines, other platinum mines and other gold mines. What this has done is it has created the shared value that we're talking of now. By shared value, it created it on 3 levels. Firstly, our factory is located in Beru. We were able to employ from 40 employees which we had to 160 employees as a result of that initiative.
2: In other news, Energy and Power Development Minister July Moyo has urged SESA to closely monitor factors affecting electricity generation and distribution to help maintain the stability of existing power tariffs. Moyo was speaking at the Power Utilities Risk Management Award ceremony in Gweru, where he said effective management of operational variables is critical to sustaining the country's electricity supply gains.
5: Tariff monitoring, continuous monitoring of all the variables in the PIP should guide tariff, and we have said stay as it is. Maintain prevailing tariff levels to protect electricity supply gains and give confidence also to the private sector who have come to generate electricity because they know that their power purchase agreement is protected. If we reduce right now, that means we have to reduce power purchase agreement. We have to go back to Zera to renegotiate the power purchase agreements that we have been able to do.
2: Thirsty for water? We dig it. MIS Bore Drilling Company is your go-to crew for drilling, flashing, deepening and surveying basically. If it involves water underground, we've got you covered. Find us at 1086 East Lishishawane, opposite Mimosa Bus Stop, or call us at 0717 110 725 or 0784 150 673. MIS Bore Drilling, we dig deep so you don't have to. Turning our attention to crime and courts, Ekaroi man has been jailed for 12 months and banned from driving for life after a drunk driving conviction. The NPAZ says Blessing Zapasi 39 was sentenced by the Karoi Master Court for an incident on 19 August along the Harare Chirundu Road. Police stopped his Mitsubishi Canter and a breathalyzer recorded 114 milligrams of alcohol per 100 mils of blood above the legal limit of 80 milligrams. Zapasi was convicted under the Road Traffic Act and also banned for life from driving class 2 vehicles. NPAZ is urging motorists not to drive after drinking. Concluding with regional and international news, the husband of Tanzanian President Samia Suluhu Hassan has died while receiving treatment for heart condition at a hospital in Zanzibar. Hassan, an agricultural academic, became Tanzania's first gentleman when President Samia took office in 2021. He largely maintained a low public profile and was rarely seen at official engagements. Funeral arrangements are being made in Kizimkazi on the semi-autonomous island of Zanzibar. Hassan married Samia in 1978 before she entered national politics, and the couple had 4 children. I'm Samantha Muringai, and that's all for now. We have more for you in an hour. Stay with us, stay with the Pulse of the Grey Dyke.
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Can I find a chino chino irritate mu penyuku tazi nor no mera, you know. So I've just discovered kutinti deka irritation ke zinorugubuda. 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So no good chamber kwanda do it aguno. I'm just wondering kuti zishua munhu anoguma kubuda mazino zishua ave nemakore mangani, because nokugadziwa zishua nezino, it's really irritating, huh? 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Crazy, huh? But true, unomera zino kumatadzo. Yeah, pain as you to irritate him there. Welcome, Momera Mazin, not in the Makore Mangani. It's not a good one to be Makore Mangani. Ah, in the Tipire Great Dike 0719255655. Maybe there's something strange or weird going on in my body. From Borona Chiremba.

0: though we are living in the days of the Bible, witnessing miracles that were once seen in the ministry of Jesus. The same power of God is at work today through Prophet W. Magaya, transforming lives and restoring hope. Here is a testimony of one who has encountered the grace of God through this ministry.
1: Before I came here, my whole body was aching. Even this side, I couldn't even turn like what I'm doing. I came here on Tuesday. I was having a swollen neck. The doctor say, we are giving you 2 weeks. I've got a lot of tests which they took for me. Chest, the stomach, but they didn't see anything. So the doctors, they gave me pills and then said, come back. And then I come back and they said, but this thing is still growing. When the man of God prayed for me, just said it's done. I want you to call me tomorrow. This thing will be over. From the time which I came from here, going home, this thing started to decrease. It was totally different. Like what you are seeing today. I'm happy.
0: As you have heard for yourself through this testimony, the power of God is still at work today. Do not be deceived. Hold on to your faith and believe that what you are trusting God to do in your life shall surely come to pass. On the 26th of September at 4 p.m., join us at Gresham Primary School grounds in Jishavane for a powerful encounter. You will have the opportunity to meet Prophet W. Magaya, connect with the men of God, and experience an atmosphere where faith is stirred and lives are transformed. Come with expectation. Come ready to receive. Your encounter may be the beginning of a new chapter in your life.
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5: 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Okay, maybe Daniel auto na chokwade arikuti nini Forbes ndina makore 32. 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Really? By 52 up and up and as on your on a great dike. Stay connected to the pulse of the great dike. FM 101.9, 91.8. All right, so as you know, so it means, okay, because so Costina Arundi Bata Sakari, Arundi Morning Forbes, Irini, and the Capitis Rakubuda and 26. Tell you what, Richard Buddha foot. I said, I want a Mazinoko. Okay. We have Grace coming through. Anzi, I'll start with Guma Forbes. Achato Buda Mangwe. Inini ndine 38. Ndakato Buda rimwe last week. Hehehehehehehehehehehehehehehehehehehehehehehehehehehehehehehehehehehehehehehehehehehehehehehehehehehehehehehehehehehehehehehehehehehehehehehehehehehehehehehehehehehehehehehehehehehehehehehehehehehehehehehehehehehehehehehehehehehehehehehehehehehehehehehehehehehehehehehehehehehehehehehehehehehehehehehehehehehehehehehehehehehehehehehehehehehehehehehehehehehehehehehehehehehehehehehehehehehehehehehehe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Okay, we have Sipanda coming through from drink water. We say, Nini, Mr. Forbes, and Nisha Ziva Kuti Nakapiti Sirakumera Zima Zinorini. Echatongos Vanishukuti, men you yakon, men you 3 points, Zakaramba pa weekend. Ah, smart, when the Makore Mangani dudes, the Makorakunukuzo is not Gorgubudere. And another message coming through saying that my jokes are your angle. Don't put that genuine. Genuine James of Jesus. Look at the Buddha's in Okumatazo. Not only give my painkillers, not Dr. T. is a result. Good as you did, Nani. 826 this on go around the files of the great IKFM 101.991.8. Is there anyone who usually knows Gutimuna no Guma Buddha Mazino? I went to Makore Mangani because I'm shocked. Rodo Mira is no matter. No good, Mira Guadaita. Oh, my goodness. Breakfast.

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0: taken off his album Chimrenga Masterpiece, and this one is indeed a masterpiece. Thomas Mukanya, Mafumo Nema Blacks Unlimited, Jairosi. But talking about Thomas Mafumo, he was embroiled in a bit of a fight name mwana womkoma wake tikangoti mwana wake because mwana wake pese painda pa stage airi dzanziyo dzake Thomas Mafumo. 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So Thomas Mafumo taking mwana to court for that particular issue. Iyo right, stay connected to the powers of the great KFM 101.991.8. I wonder how this issue will end. Stand by for your sports coming up next. 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
2: Mamukasema, great idea, Zitarang, give Mama Konya the game changer. Your man in terms of sports updates from local, we call it now, as well as international. And this morning we have lots of cricket. And let's start with the women's cricket, where the South African national women's cricket team, the Lady Proteas, arrived in Lawayo. And they've come for a 5-day T20 series against the Lady Chevrons. The match is starting on Friday at Queen's Sports Club in the city of Kingston, Queens. So it's the Lady Proteas coming to play against the Lady Chevrons.

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Our events have been celebrated, and our message of growth and excellence has reached many homes. So we thank you for your consistency,

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1: 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Food.

0: 9:49 is your time right here on the pulse of the Great Dyke FM 101.9, 91.8. It's exactly make it 12 minutes before we get to 9 o'clock. So we're gonna go at 10 o'clock. It's okay, and I'm serving you breakfast. You know, trending is what's happening in Munaozema hospitals, apparently. Great Dyke. So, Minister Wa Health and Child Care, Dr. Mombeshona, coming through saying that my health practitioners, Zakawanda Muzipatara Zeurumende, are not behaving, you know, in the best possible way. Highlighting kuti pane staff, hospital staff, ichiri kutreata my patients ni disrespect, nokurafura my patients mweya. He also spoke about machetes and we take up my hospitals, mainly of you know, my next vanuitra my patients, seven one of them screen. Taking advantage and taking them to Ramari. You know, so I'm just curious to find out. Because I remember Gudara, you know, my very good machine, I don't want to go to Rafurwa. So I'm just keen to find out kuti. Muma medical institutions edu republic aya ehurumende zvichiri kuitikere pachine manese here kana kuti my health practitioners out there my public hospitals achiri kubata vanhu rafu. Has it happened to you? 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So I'm just keen to find out. I thought those were things of days gone by. But the minister coming through and saying kuti mune zvimwe muzvipatara zvichiri kuitika izvozvo. So I'm just keen to find out kuti is it actually happening kuti zvichiri kuitika kuti pachine vanamukoti vachiri kubata my patients rafu here kana kuti nokusere kweruoko. 0719255655. Come through, talk to me on Great Dyke's Finest. It's exactly 9 minutes before we get to 9. Breakfast.
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1: Indiripango, Magadini.
2: Go, go. Ah, Kanabakuru is Patara was Jona.
1: Eh.
2: Especially
1: Especially could be? No, did not tend to go to the Batok Amaita.
2: Maita Basa,
1: thank you so much. Gogo coming through saying that. Zurukuitika, right? Chuoko mwongwe kuzipatara zvedu. Have you ever encountered it? Wakambo visere mari chuoko mwongwe kutungo chibatsirwa pachipatara. Wakambo batwa rafere. Minister Douglas Mumbeshora coming through. Vagitaona kuti ivo panema illegal acts arukuitika muzvipatara today, and he notes some of those key issues. So I'm just keen to find out kuti zvakambo itikere kwauri before. 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Talk to me on the pass of the great dark number 0719255655. Determine a voice note or send me a text message. Breakfast.
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0: Blink 4, Brian Jack, Fire Emojis. Happening in the pulse of the great IKFM 101.9 and 91.8. News comes up in just under a minute right here by IFM. Come through and let's just have this brief conversation, Great Duck, in terms of service delivery. The minister coming through and highlighting some key areas. Panel bitwa mu health sector. He said kutipani uruguiti kama health sector. Evan vanota kuti vagwerevang vachi badara joko mwongwe kune ma caregivers. And also speaks of vanu varukubatwa raf muma, you know, muma public hospitals. So I'm just keen to find out, have you been a victim? Has that ever happened to you? Wakambo sangana na jo here. Tawaranene by the pulse of the great IKFM 101.9, 91.8. Just going to take one message coming through. This one reads, morning Forbes. Ini nangu so far. And satangu nambo sangana na jo. The biggest issue, I guess, kunshaya. Iri critical. We then end up having to go and buy mushonga at a higher price kuma private pharmacies. Other than that, there's a message coming through there from my Givi. Thanks indeed for coming through, my Givi. I'm Bogatera, the pulse of the great dark. Taking more of your calls. Yeah, fams, did he say?
1: Yes,
0: ma'am. Mushe, how do you say my mix? Inda wa chii chulu kitika?
1: Kama kutuwa ni mbika nda kawo ni mbika
0: Oh my goodness. As a magazo poring.
1: Yeah, and the bad thing is that poor and the other thing is that I can operate.
0: Oh my goodness. Iribom Kumang, thank you so much for coming through.
1: Okay.
0: Sharp, sharp. Ramogatara, the pulse of the Great Duck, feel free to share your comment, call me or send me a voice note on Great Duck's Finest. It's exactly a minute after nine. Stand by for Great Duck News up next.
2: 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The Great Dyke News. 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
3: Coming to you from the Great Dyke Center, this is your news on the hour read by Samantha Muringai. A traditional leader in Shishawane has praised Mimosa Mining Company for supporting employment, healthcare, and agriculture in communities surrounding its operations in the Great Dyke. Speaking to Great Dyke News recently, Chief Mafala said the Platinum Group Metals producer has created direct and indirect employment opportunities for local people who are supporting community development initiatives.
4: They created employment. They created employment in my community's building. Then, how big I want this? You get a grab of people, meters, mombe, my garden, you know, bagati, bakira. Yeah, involved kuma kutibakira zvipatara. Like you know, they built a set of the art Mberengwa hospital. They say it was an upgrade, but to us it's not an upgrade. Like vakatotanga patswa iyo. Chipatara chacho chakatonakisisa. Sihle kakhulu isibhedlela sakhona abaseya.
3: Meanwhile, Original Technologies says Mimosa's local enterprise development has enabled the company to expand its manufacturing capacity and move from supplying Mimosa alone to servicing other platinum and gold mines.
5: So what Mimosa did is they identified suppliers within and around Mimosa. And we were one of the beneficiaries of this local enterprise development as Original Technology. we got funding which allowed us to construct a very big factory with a resin board line, an automated resin board line. What this did now is our production increased 4 times than the production that we had before. So this initially we were supplying Mimosa alone, but we are now supplying other mines, other platinum mines and other gold mines. What this has done is it has created a shared value that we're talking of now. By shared value, it created it on 3 levels. Firstly, our factory is located in Berlin. We were able to employ from 40 employees which we had to 160 employees as a result of that initiative.
3: In other news, Energy and Power Development Minister July Moyo has urged SESA to closely monitor factors affecting electricity generation and distribution to help maintain the stability of existing power tariffs. Moyo was speaking at the Power Utilities Risk Management Award ceremony in Gweru, where he said effective management of operational variables is critical to sustaining the country's electricity supply gains.
6: Tariff monitoring, continuous monitoring of all the variables in the PIP should guide tariff, and we have said stay as it is. Maintain prevailing tariff levels to protect electricity supply gains and give confidence also to the private sector who have come to generate electricity because they know that their power purchase agreement is protected. If we reduce right now, that means we have to reduce power purchase agreement. We have to go back to zero to renegotiate the power purchase agreements that we have been able to do.
3: Thirsty for water? We dig it. MIS Bore Drilling Company is your go-to crew for drilling, flashing, deepening and surveying basically. If it involves water underground, we've got you covered. Find us at 1086 East Lifishavane, opposite Mimosa Bus Stop, or call us at 0717 110725 or 0784 150673. MIS Bore Drilling, we dig deep so you don't have to. Turning our attention to crime and courts, a Karoi man has been jailed for 12 months and banned from driving for life after a drunk driving conviction. The NPAZ says Blessing Zapasi 39 was sentenced by the Karoi Master Court for an incident on 19 August along the Harare Chirundu Road. Police stopped his Mitsubishi Canter and a breathalyzer recorded 114 milligrams of alcohol per 100 ml of blood above the legal limit of 80 milligrams. Zapasi was convicted under the Road Traffic Act and also banned for life from driving Class 2 vehicles. NPAZ is urging motorists not to drive after drinking. Concluding with regional and international news, the husband of Tanzanian President Samia Suluhu Hassan has died while receiving treatment for heart condition at a hospital in Zanzibar. Hassan, an agricultural academic, became Tanzania's first gentleman when President Samia took office in 2021. He largely maintained a low public profile and was really an agricultural academic, became Tanzania's first gentleman when President Samia took office in 2021. He largely maintained a low public profile and was rarely seen at official engagements. Funeral arrangements are being made in Kisumu.

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Our events have been celebrated, and our message of growth and excellence has reached many homes. So we thank you for your consistency,

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0: 13 after 9 is your time on the Pulse of the Great Dyke, 101.99 to 1.8. If you just joined us, we're talking issues to do in the Patara. Yeah, you know, Minister Way Health and Childcare, that is Honorable Minister Mumbeshora, coming through there and, you know, spoke on various issues to do the service delivery irkwitika muzvipatara. So he said Zimbabwe offer wrong dismantle a corrupt medical, he calls them cartels, so that they can restore public trust in the national healthcare system. So he did mention a number of things to my healthcare workers that as a minister he has taken note of and is fixing. So one of the things worry choko mongwe kuti munhu vachirapwa nokubatwa rough nema healthcare workers. So just to find out from me, have you experienced any of this thing? You know, yeah, whenever you've visited a public health institute. Yeah, FMs, did he say?
1: Ndikazvirikuitika chikutema na umu zvipatara. 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
0: iri bo wangu waita basa wandifonera wakanditaura nini wangu
1: zvakanaka vakuru wangu
0: thank you so much oh What a story indeed. 18, make it 19 minutes after 9. 0719255655. Come through. Talk to me on the Pulse of the Great Dyke. Let's get to listen to some of your voice notes that came through.
2: Hey, morning, folks. 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

0: he'll be performing live at the Yah Fest, and this is one of the jams, classic jams, that Gwada Moyo will be playing, happening on the 26th of September. Pa open space pamandama po ananga ka joina zvakare na Chief Shimbalo Shumba akabatana zvakare na one legendary Mark Ngwazi. 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Hashtag Paukama, hashtag Magidigidi. 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

0: The sports updates from local we call regional as well as international, and this morning we have lots of cricket, and let's start with the women's cricket, where the South African national women's cricket team, the Lady Proteas, arrived in Lawayo, and they've come for a five-day T20 series against the Lady Chevrons. The match is starting on Friday at Queen's Sports Club in the city of Kingston, Queens. So is the Lady Proteas coming to play against the Lady Chevrons. I want to show you how to play against the Lady Chevrons. And it's quarter South Africa. South Africa. Cricket between the stumps. Zimbabwe. Namibia. South Africa by 48 runs in the final of the T20 Tri Series in Namibia. That's at the Namibia Cricket Ground in Windhoek, the capital of Namibia. I have a Tampa, Shinomusa, Buraka, Asi, Pagaso, Putikana, Angevachi, Turaga, Mkombia, Pagaruan in South Africa. I want to note there is always next time, and of course, knowing our Chevrons, we know that they will bounce back strong, and also staying with the game of cricket, New Zealand's Mark Coles has been appointed as the new Lady Chevrons head coach. Ayoka. Mutambo cricket uchikwenenzerwa kade kugadziriswa ka murairidzi Mark Coles. He has been appointed as the substanding head coach. I was not aware that mutambo cricket ka avari kuda kunyatsa kugadzirisa kuti tinge tichikunda patinenge tichinotamba mutambo nevamwe. Let's leave the game of cricket and go straight into some football at the world's most beautiful game. Apo tikuonaka kuti chikwata cheScotland FC mavira-vira. 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So they are making preparations in South Africa. 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Yes, that's Scotland FC for you. 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Regai tione kuti as he faces his former paymasters, what's gonna happen there? And FC Porto are welcoming Manchester City. Manchester City have got a new strategist in Enzo Maresca after the departure of Pep Guardiola. Let's wait and see what happens in Portugal tonight. And in Germany, Borussia Dortmund are welcoming an unpredictable Villarreal all the way from Spain. And the last match, we'll see LOSC welcoming Real Betis, the giant killers from Spain. And hiyo mitambo ichange iripo usiku wanhasi. 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

year first, hashtag Paul Kama, hashtag Magidigidi, entrance Mahara. 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We will have Chief Shumba Jakararipo, a great Dyke artist in a great Dyke cup clash. Ich engage hitika on the and the pulse of the great Dyke. The rest of the open space. Musuwa 26. Nguve kutanga 10 o'clock. Pungwe tiripo to celebrate a birthday FM, the biggest carnival and the biggest festival in the great Dyke. So ngadisangane yoko koko pamanda open space. Musuwa 26 September 2026. Great day, Nguva Yangu. You're coming from the studio. Yakwana. Esther Vimbai coming through to take you up next. Patrola bag. So, my great day, guys, have a lovely morning. Game Kumutana Futi Mangwana, same time.

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1: Now, kubva pamongo weGrey Dyke zvichiverengwa naLongina Sovala Chaka. 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
1: Zvichakadaro, Original Technologies inoti chirongwa chemimosa chekutsigira mabhizimisi emuno chabatsira kambani iyi kukura. 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
3: So what Mimosa did is they identified suppliers within and around Mimosa. And we were one of the beneficiaries of this local enterprise development as original technology. We got funding which allowed us to construct a very big factory with a resin board line, an automated resin board line. What this did now is our production increased 4 times than the production that we had before. So this, initially we were supplying Mimosa alone, but we are now supplying other mines, other platinum mines and other gold mines. What this has done is it has created the shared value that we're talking of now. By shared value, it created it on 3 levels. Firstly, our factory is located in Beru. We were able to employ from 40 employees which we had to 160 employees as a result of that initiative.
1: Mune imwe nyaya, gurukota rezvemagetsi vaJulai Moyo rarikurudzira ZESA kuti inyatsoongorora zvinhu zvinokanganisa kugadzirwa nekuparadzirwa kwemagetsi. 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
4: Tariff monitoring, continuous monitoring of all the variables in the PIP should guide tariff, and we have said stay as it is. Maintain prevailing tariff levels to protect electricity supply gains and give confidence also to the private sector who have come to generate electricity because they know that their power purchase agreement is protected. If we reduce right now, that means we have to reduce power purchase agreement. We have to go back to ZERA to renegotiate the power purchase agreements that we have been able to do.
1: Une nyota yemvura here. MIS Bore Drilling Company ndiyo nyanzvi pakuchera, kubvisa tsvina uye kudzikisa zviborani. 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
4: 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Tuesday, who are you choosing today? Tuesday is all about Keta Maitandila. Choose my lover. Choose my... I'd be shout out to one Forbes. Angaini woke up a good morning, Great Dyke, from 6 till 10. Here with you till 2 o'clock. Chifanda itiripango chete bururu wangu, okay? Yeah. So be sure to look out for a lot of things that I do have packed for you. Of course, chengi titanga chirongo chedu nekukwazi sana bururu. Nekuzotu kuzgona seko. Say bed to school. Radzo kere retimu kuchikoro. But thank you so much for that. And also later on in the hour, we're going to be taking a look at things that are trending on social media. And then, of course, we're going to continue between 11 and half past 11 o'clock. Half past 11 o'clock to 12. Of course, we get straight to your Hill Talk. Going to be talking about Nyadzi nechekuitane utano, and of course getting to learn a lot from vanamazvikokota vacho vanenge vachiziva vacho vanenge vakazvidzidzira. And then between 12 and half past 12 o'clock, your first game for the day, and then half past 12 to 1 o'clock, your Did You Know Fact, of course giving you some effects. Okay. Then between 1 and half past 1 o'clock, it's your happy returns. We get to celebrate your birthdays and then round off your hour with your children talk for the day. Otherwise, it's can best. Don't you mind of chat did yesterday by those tarango.

so then if you really know that you're begging, you know every Tuesday is all about his stand, right? It's all about Nyanze Rudo. Tuesdays is all about choosing Umai Ketela, choosing Umai Tandela. This one coming through from one Duduzingube. Kamboka Chenze, dear ex Wami. On 071-9255-655, the number to get in touch with me. Mozoto Mkase, Jacob Nasmak, Sen Bururuango. I continue to say hashtag my giddy giddy.

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1: 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Here's to bigger vibes, louder celebrations, and more exclusive moments. This is your girl Fufu wishing YFM a happy 11th birthday. Here's to the next chapter, bigger, louder, and even better. Hashtag ya. Kanyanya. Happy birthday.
2: And of course, the mood. Tukufara, tukupembira ka 11 years at Zedu. 26 September, vedwe shukungari fambi. Tishangi tina makungwazi. Tina ufutijakari ma local artist. Tina changa chisupport. And of course, Chief Wenje is going to be there. Panjimbo. Goda weko moyo. Young Kila. Lots of artists to be there on the day. So you got to make your way. Kumada open space on the day. Because kusazoba mnandi sana. Kusazoba hot. But anyway, taking in your messages on 0719-255-655. So 0719-255-655. Remember, I'm not going to have to talk about the phone here. My audio is ending in Chimada because no matter how far it is, before we get to go, kuma want to find one against Pewana Yakabaya. But we're not going to have to talk about the phone. We are not going to have to talk about Yes, so me to go. Nagazumbona, you wish me, Jagansans. Hansun, Guaramba, Murumano, Madoro, Jitan, Dimurumano, Jacob, Vona, no Popotera Sadza,

0: that's real. I saw this one coming through from One Piece Signal. Kambakachin, the sole provider. 28 minutes past 10 o'clock and open and go. And of course, we are still in the first hour. 0719255655. Your audios.
1: Hi. 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
0: Donkeys, Tandra Sam, Gunjani Okoli. Saying good morning to Gugwamo Ben Kungogo Kunti. Thank you so much for linking up. And also good morning to you. Tanya Guza, loud and clear. How are you doing, Gugoga Kunti Semaswingo? Good to know that you're locked on. And Stella was saying good morning to you. And a big shout out to you for the Jakare Sera. Good to know that you're locked on. And then Upopotira Sazamao and Chamdara. I want to talk about Ninguara Manu Madoro Gatin. And you don't want to talk about. And so for one, a man, Upopotira Sazamao. Left, right, and center. I'm not sure if you're a good person.

name is Rayma, coming through with Carport. Good morning to you, Latisha. Thank you so much, Nikubatana. It's good to know that you are logged on. And also a big shout out to you, Amairu Vimbo. Thank you so much for your message. Good morning to you, Future. Good to know that you're logged on. And good morning, Cham Jarori. Says, I'm doing fantastic. Inina Maitawanda. Thank you so much. Good morning to you, Rompa Fadzo. I see you, Mwanguda. Good to know that you're logged on, Pamashingwa. Thank you so much for your message. A big shout out to you, Baba Winnie. Zhuruku Famba, Repassibosa. Thank you so much for your message. Big shout out to you, Fidi Zakare. A message coming through from Tanya Wangwan. Zhuruku Famba, Repamberi Nguapo. Thank you so much for your message. And also a big shout out to you, Pashurugwi. Amai Vongai. Thank you so much for linking up. Good morning to you, Daddy. Swans Cham Dana Wangwan. Dili boy, Nino Feswangu. Karabudi Koka Tuesday. That horror to catch Tuesday is all about Vanu Danana. As Nasiri Papa Ningeka Siena Nima Sins. Hey. 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

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It is 24 minutes to 11 o'clock on Open Ingwe, and welcome to Social Media Trends. 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Stay connected to the Pulse with Great Dyke. 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
0: 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If you want a logo imprinted on your t-shirt, jersey, blazer, tracksuit or embroidery, come to Leo's, number 50, Ardland Road, Zishavane. 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

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Paris yuko pa UK, hapo pa Manchester. Good to know that you are locked on. Arumeka. In case you're tuning in, we are talking about social media trends. And of course, we are talking about the death cause. Yazo, budiswa. 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

0: we hate to boast. 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
1: David featuring Omalay coming through with a song titled With You on the FM 91.8. It is 12 minutes to 11 o'clock. And we are in the first hour of the Chelebek. Of course, Maskati and of course, Maxeni. So I cannot really go deep into Nyaya Iboy. I mean, we could have talked about it, but I think in Jaiba Gugubu so that you can get to discuss more about it late night. And it's. Considering Timunane cards, Munane girlfriend Jackie, Motori per vacation, chairs of vacation, Mount Funga, Jemassager, Shagoma. And again, let me get to remind you, anyway, could let us just be careful on Van Vano Tambira cannot van Vatingat Vano Suera. 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
1: The pulse of the great Dyke, yeah, FM and Opauri. And of course, let me get to remind you about my great Dyke Awards. 25 September, Kunjimboema Aramatato Kupalawani Local Resort. So you gotta be there. In Donguaka, you kuti wongo chigadzira kuti tinge chiva tese because it's only next of next week and over change shitika. So you gotta be there. Kana wachengeta mari yako ima tickets. The tickets are gonna be going for $25 okupela so that you get to attend. And voting is still open. Kana wachiru kuda kuvotera munhu wako, please, this is the time, this is the chance that you have to use to vote in for your favorites. WhatsApp channel read rakanze great Dyke Awards. Kana usina link rokuenda mchannel imomo, you can always send in a message and ukutumira link racho so that you can get to vote.
2: All right. Go.

Anyways, we're going to be talking about it maybe straight after the news. We continue taking a look at my issues that are trending on social media. After the news, Tomokuru, no, the Mazimbabwezi, I think in Yaku Asla, Pakati Asling up a Maganya Sukupan, Sisa, and the Magapan, Sisa, Mkapa Batani Brain, Jagusha, what? Marika, you know, Chagwanen, Zinazo, Wongurgu Ziva, Ruti, Panumum Fist, Angaru Tengesa Mazino. Mazino, are you worth Marino Kwanakita 20,000 years? Asma Zino, eh? Can I be talking more about it straight after the news? Stay connected to the boss of the Great Dyke. Take us to the news at 11 o'clock. Anonziye Winza, Kambokachinzi Denga.

0: sorry, sir. Thank you.
1: And now, the Great Dyke News. Miners have a voice.

0: you from the Great Egg Center. This is your news on the hour, read by Samantha Muringai. A traditional leader in Shishawane has praised Mimosa Mining Company for supporting employment, healthcare and agriculture in communities surrounding its operations in the Great Egg. Speaking to Great Egg News recently, Chief Mafala said the Platinum Group Metals producer has created direct and indirect employment opportunities for local people who are supporting community development initiatives.
1: They created employment. They created employment in my community's people. Then, plow pick, I got one this. We got a group of 5 meters, Mombe, Makatin, Yosino, Bagati, Bakira. Yeah, involved kuma kutibakira hospital. Like you know, they built a state of the art Mberengwa hospital. They say it was an upgrade, but to us it's not an upgrade. Bakato tanga patswa yethu. Chipatara chacho chakatonakisisa. Sihle kakhulu isibhedlela sangkhona abaseya.
0: Meanwhile, Original Technologies says Mimosa's local enterprise development has enabled the company to expand its manufacturing capacity and move from supplying Mimosa alone to servicing other platinum and gold mines.
2: So what Mimosa did is they identified suppliers within and around Mimosa, and we were one of the beneficiaries of this local enterprise development as Original Technology. We got funding which allowed us to construct a very big factory with a resin board line, an automated resin board line. What this did now is our production increased 4 times than the production that we had before. So with this, initially we were supplying Mimosa alone, but we are now supplying other mines, other platinum mines and other gold mines. What this has done is it has created the shared value that we're talking of now. By shared value, it created it on 3 levels. Firstly, our factory is located in Beru. We were able to employ from 40 employees which we had to 160 employees as a result of that initiative.
0: In other news, Energy and Power Development Minister July Moyo has urged SESA to closely monitor factors affecting electricity generation and distribution to help maintain the stability of existing power tariffs. Moyo was speaking at the Power Utilities Risk Management Award ceremony in Gweru, where he said effective management of operational variables is critical to sustaining the country's electricity supply gains.
3: Tariff monitoring, continuous monitoring of all the variables in the PIP should guide tariff, and we have said stay as it is. Maintain prevailing tariff levels to protect electricity supply gains and give confidence also to the private sector who have come to generate electricity because they know that their power purchase agreement is protected. If we reduce right now, that means we have to reduce power purchase agreement. We have to go back to zero to renegotiate the power purchase agreements that we have been able to do.
0: Thirsty for water? We dig it. MIS Bore Drilling Company is your go-to crew for drilling, flashing, deepening and surveying basically. If it involves water underground, we've got you covered. Find us at 1086 East Lishishavane, opposite Mimosa Bus Stop, or call us at 0717 110 725 or 0784 150 673. MIS Bore Drilling, we dig deep so you don't have to. Turning our attention to crime and courts, a Karoi man has been jailed for 12 months and banned from driving for life after a drunk driving conviction. The NPAZ says Blessing Zapasi 39 was sentenced by the Karoi Master Court for an incident on 19 August along the Harare Chirundu Road. Police stopped his Mitsubishi Canter and a breathalyzer recorded 114 milligrams of alcohol per 100 mils above the legal limit of 80 milligrams. Zapasi was convicted under the Road Traffic Act and also banned for life from driving Class 2 vehicles. NPAZ is urging motorists not to drive after drinking. concluding with regional and international news, the husband of Tanzanian President Samia Suluhu Hassan has died while receiving treatment for heart condition at a hospital in Zanzibar. Hassan, an agricultural academic, became Tanzania's first gentleman when President Samia took office in 2021. He largely maintained a low public profile and was rarely seen at official engagements. Funeral arrangements are being made in Kizimkazi on the semi-autonomous island of Zanzibar. Hassan married Samia in 1978 before she entered national politics, and the couple had four children. I'm Samantha Muringai, and that's all for now. We have more for you in an hour. Stay with us, stay with the Pulse of the Great Dyke.
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0: So this one coming to you from Matthias Samere. Akabatana ye na Pastor Matende kamboka chinze vunza mwea. 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

0: Dems Konami's, Tine Super Beef, Commercial Beef, Economy Beef, Topside Means, Nezemukati Memombe, Russian Sausage, Pork Braai Chops, Kandri Bluvos, Barbecue Sausage, Chakalaka Sausages, Chicken Fubed and Chicken Cutlets, and Vienna Sausages from as little as 25 cents each. 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
1: 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No, in the last hour, Tatumbo Chora. Nyadzo kutuma zimbo. Asikuzo mira panyadzo kutraga mari. Anyways, a big shout out to you, one people kai. Zviri kufamba here. Thank you so much for getting in touch. Moyo. A big shout out to you, Iwana Robasa Mfeso wangu. Thank you so much for linking up. Good to know that you're locked on. And also a big shout out to you, Fridge Wakara. My Matthew, Wangwan, zviri kufamba here. And also a big shout out to you, Fridge Wakara. Gogo Malolo. It is also good to know that you're locked on. Anyways, I was talking about Nyayelo Kuzenin. Yeah, so rukuru anima koma na pa town. 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

0: Vishavane, something extraordinary is coming your way. Get ready for a mighty encounter with God as PhD Ministries bring you a powerful revival crusade to Vishavane. On the 26th of September, make your way to Gresham Primary School grounds for a life-changing encounter in the presence of God. The service will begin from 4 p.m. till grace. Ministering under the anointing will be the man of God, Prophet Walter Magaya, together with the man of God, Junior Walter Magaya. This is not just another gathering. This is your moment. Are you sick in your body? Come believing for your healing. Are you oppressed, troubled, or bound? Come expecting freedom. Are you carrying burdens that have weighed you down for too long? Come and receive rest in the presence of God. Are you believing God for a breakthrough in your family, your finances, your future, or your destiny? Do not miss this divine appointment. The Bible says in Matthew 11 verse 28, "Come to me all who are weary and burdened, and I will give you rest." Vishavane, this is your invitation. The sick shall be ministered to. The oppressed shall be set free. The broken shall be restored. The weary shall find strength. And lives will be transformed. Come with your family, your friends, and your loved ones. Come with expectations and live with the testimony. Mark the date, 26th of September, Gresham Primary School grounds, 4 p.m. till grace. Vishavane, don't hear about it. Be there. PhD Ministries, let there be light.
1: 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And of course, we were still taking a look at Nyaya Dzuruku trend and ukutenderera pa social media dzakasiyana siyana. 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

0: 26 minutes to 12 o'clock at opening variety on EFM, the pulse of the great deck. So, you know what? Jine show kwa rakataro ni munu wangwadi vachi paridza zvavo mukereke. I want to know if you agree. 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So, inzwaka, apostle... Okay, let me get to find the audio, your apostle of Achitaura. I want you to come to you on 071-9255-655. Tell me mafungiro wako ni maonero wako. 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Wrong in your relationship. 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
1: 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Uya ku deliverance.
0: Okay, do I get marriage or apostle and a vandai katita zvangu pakati? 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Unotoda deliverance, zvokutodaro.
2: And sure, because my girlfriend is 3,000.
0: Ah, Forbes. Forbes agreeing, as I was sure. Apostle yeah. Very right, Pamarizzo.
2: It's just to my girlfriend's $3,000.
0: Forbes, the tipe one, what you know, phone a ratio, Steve Funzo, to come up 3,000 na Forbes here. So, what do you have to say on Marizzo, your apostle? Do you really need deliverance? Can I come on, I'll go

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Our events have been celebrated, and our message of growth and excellence has reached many homes. So we thank you for your consistency.

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0: And yet, in case you're tuning in, we are talking about Marizo, yeah, Apostle Chipoyera. 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This is according to Apostle. Ndo Marizo yavo, ndo zvatiri kutaura nezvazvo. 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
2: Boyfriend yako isati ambokupa 1,000. 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
0: Okay, what do you have to say? Your audios, your calls, they are welcome. Anzunozo ati chicha mdara. 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Banata. Kurisiku kukanada. Thank you so much for linking up. It is good to know that you are locked on. And I say big shout out to you, to our friends linking up with us all the way from the United Kingdom. Kurisiku ku UK na isepadi Nyaruviro. How is the weather that side? Good to know that you are also locked on. Anza andale numari noto unzanti. Ungani zanzinza rese waizia. And he was referring to Nyangayadze 1,000 US at Tatumbotora Nija. And we say big shout out to you, could you know that you're locked on Anza Apostle Vasha Marizo apa. Ben, could you know that you're locked on and one King Luther come at you saying, you know what? I'm the same to Apostle. Amana Mari will never buy love. It's now a money game. Also disagreeing ne Marizo ya Apostle Chirumba. Also coming through saying kuti Pastor Vondeve Mudododo. What do you mean when you say kuti Baba Vondeve Mudododo? And vano doctor mwini so kuruku matrix chayeko chayeko. Thank you so much for your message. But then my question is, why vakadzi vasiri kubatikira panyaya idzi? Varume ndovega varikuya vachijamu kuti Apostle vazo die, Apostle varikutaura nyaya. The series Apostle Marizo Irkurasika. Your level near FM, did you say?
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0: Muse, Muse, Wanguda, and Doctor and Wangu.
3: Ah, Dima Koto say, Bamberiwa.
0: Jose, Marizo Apostle, I want to say.
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3: Hai, sensiness at all.
0: Haisi Marizo.
3: Hai, isi Marizo zvachose. 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
0: Awa, Thomas and Fesongu, thank you so much.
3: And you diga.
0: All right, so our friend linking up near Sari Pambela is up, or could have been an apostle, and the Jenderani. We are not the young killer. They are going to be part of my artists, a changa chipe for my on the 26th of September. Co open space commander, you gotta be there.

0: They are going to be performing Ku Year Fest on the 26th of September. So make sure that you do check them out. Ku Open Space, I've asked to perform a woga. I've changed my button after the current amount of my artist and a song and Sir Chief Shumba, Koda Wekwa Moyo, and of course, I talk about the big, the giant, the Sungura King, Mark Wekongwazi, a changari of Tijakare on the very same day. So be sure not to miss this out. Make a date with us at the 26th of September. Pamandava Open Space, I show Kongari Fambi.
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0: So still taking in your messages, we are talking about Maridzo, Apostle, in case you're tuning in. Maridzo, Apostle. Apostle, Maridzo, Mkireke, Vakati. You know, $1,000 US kuti baby rango. 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It means kuti there is something wrong in that relationship. And then kuti buda akomu relationship. 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But what do you want deliverance ipapo? Stella, how are you doing? Good morning to you.
5: How are you?
0: Hi, Stella, how is South Africa?
5: I South Africa go right. 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We are in the line. 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
0: Was formulated long ago ago, but not ago. But anyways, tell me, utini ngenchuma yelo ka prophet, gaga apostle.
5: I know fundi so le. 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
0: Hi, kunzi masana. 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Okay, so that was Stella giving out your 2 cents. A big shout out to you, Sarah. And your boyfriend, Chiningi Agambo, but 1,000 yacho ere. 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A message coming through from Susanna. 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Also good to know that you're locked on. And the pastor, masha marizo, maingasha. Parise palute too. And zingavano mata veduwe kana. Thank you so much for your message. It is also good to know that you're locked on a Rutendo. Thank you so much for linking up. Sarah, what do you say? Say, Jaco, good morning. Moshe, Moshe, Maridzo, Apostle, what do you say? So, Maridzo, Apostle is not making sense.
5: Yaa, ngabatwa kesi mwaso kuti pari dot sichenki nyato tende uka kwete iso so vacha ure ito ziti iso ziti.
0: Ah. 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
0: 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You need deliverance kana mfeso wako akadaro. Anyways, in the next hour between 12 and 1 o'clock, let's get to talk about my benefits emoringa. Wakambo inzo ere nonzi moringa. Wakambo nzo watino batire. What are some of the benefits that you get from drinking moringa tea? Those are change chikuru kurani shasho. In the next hour between 12 and half past 12 o'clock to 1 o'clock, your first game for the day. Anzi ya rida phone ye pangwe ya na maiguwa mombe.
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0: banging on your speakers. And now, the Great Dyke News. Miners have a voice.
1: Coming to you from the Great Dyke Center, this is your news on the hour, read by Samantha Muringai. A traditional leader in Shishawane has praised Mimosa Mining Company for supporting employment, healthcare and agriculture in communities surrounding its operations in the Great Dyke. Speaking to Great Dyke News recently, Chief Mafala said the Platinum Group Metals producer has created direct and indirect employment opportunities for local people who are supporting community development initiatives.
2: They created employment. They created employment in my community's baby. Then, plow pick, I got one this. You get a grab of people, meet us, Mombe, Makatin, you know, Bagati, Bakira, you are involved to my. Like you know, they built a set of the art Mberengwa hospital. They say it was an upgrade, but to us it's not an upgrade. Bagato Tanga
1: Meanwhile, Original Technologies says Mimosa's local enterprise development has enabled the company to expand its manufacturing capacity and move from supplying Mimosa alone to servicing other platinum and gold mines.
3: So what Mimosa did is they identified suppliers within and around Mimosa. And we were one of the beneficiaries of this local enterprise development as Original Technology. We got funding which allowed us to construct a very big factory with a resin board line, an automated resin board line. What this did now is our production increased 4 times than the production that we had before. So with this, initially we were supplying Mimosa alone, but we are now supplying other mines, other platinum mines and other gold mines. What this has done is it has created the shared value that we're talking of now. By shared value, it created it on 3 levels. Firstly, our factory is located in Beru. We were able to employ from 40 employees which we had to 160 employees as a result of that initiative.
1: In other news, Energy and Power Development Minister July Moyo has urged SESA to closely monitor factors affecting electricity generation and distribution to help maintain the stability of existing power tariffs. Moyo was speaking at the Power Utilities Risk Management Award ceremony in Gweru, where he said effective management of operational variables is critical to sustaining the country's electricity supply gains.
4: Tariff monitoring, continuous monitoring of all the variables in the PIP should guide tariff, and we have said stay as it is. Maintain prevailing tariff levels to protect electricity supply gains and give confidence also to the private sector who have come to generate electricity because they know that their power purchase agreement is protected. If we reduce right now, that means we have to reduce power purchase agreement. We have to go back to Zera to renegotiate the power purchase agreements that we have been able to do.
1: Thirsty for water? We dig it. MIS Bore Drilling Company is your go-to crew for drilling, flashing, deepening and surveying basically. If it involves water underground, we've got you covered. Find us at 1086 East Lishishavane, opposite Mimosa Bus Stop, or call us at 0717-110-725 or 0784-150-673. MIS Bore Drilling, we dig deep so you don't have to. Turning our attention to crime and courts, Ekaroi man has been jailed for 12 months and banned from driving for life after a drunk driving conviction. The NPAZ says Blessing Zapasi 39 was sentenced by the Karoi Master Court for an incident on 19 August along the Harare Chirundu Road. Police stopped his Mitsubishi Canter and a breathalyzer recorded 114 milligrams of alcohol per 100 mils of blood above the legal limit of 80 milligrams. Zapasi was convicted under the Road Traffic Act and also banned for life from driving class 2 vehicles. NPAZ is urging motorists not to drive after drinking. Concluding with regional and international news, the husband of Tanzanian President Samia Suluhu Hassan has died while receiving treatment for heart condition at a hospital in Zanzibar. Hassan, an agricultural academic, became Tanzania's first gentleman when President Samia took office in 2021. He largely maintained a low public profile and was rarely seen at official engagements. Funeral arrangements are being made in Kizimkazi, the semi-autonomous island of Zanzibar. Hassan married Samia in 1978 before she entered national politics, and the couple had 4 children. I'm Samantha Muringai, and that's all for now. We have more for you in an hour. Stay with us, stay with the Pulse of the Grey Dyke.
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1: 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Hashtag ya kanyanya. Happy birthday. We're gonna shout it out loud and
2: celebrate. 12 minutes past 12 o'clock. 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I give you Area Star coming through with Zayn, one of the songs that is really, really trending. Tornado, Kwese Kwese, Chavura with the TikTok, with the Mabawa, with the Gupi, Heaven Baby, Yakaloko Chama Streets, Tornado. But, anyways, let me get to remind you, Kutibe Potter, whoever Kutiva, Kutenge Saivo, my point of a late chicken. True to kids, it's no ton of singaita. Yes, I carried no candida mazai are fresh. So, my bookings are Chirukuturwa. True to date recollection, 15 September 2026. Papote Hardware, opposite ZB Bank, Moji Shavane. So, how do you make a booking? Oh, can I should have kids, the mazai? Nongo phone up a number, the words notice 0771 312 948. Kana kubabata futhi kare pani dzimwezi noti 0776 667 726. 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
2: And of course, again, welcome to our Hilltalk Beauty and Wellness. 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

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Talking about my benefits emoringa tea, wakambo iwere vangu adori ne miti cheche emoringa tea pamba asinombo batire kocho wakambo zoti inoshanda zakati oh yupo wakaishanisa pacho waishanisa chii zaka kubatire ere. How was the test waka inzo say 0719255655. Thank you so much for getting in touch, Ronald, with your message. Am I Ronnie coming to you saying intino zoti ino batira zvinhu zvakasiyana siyana, especially having a teaspoon yemoringa every day makuseni inokubatsiridza kupreventa flu nemamwe ma illnesses akasiyana siyana, inobatsira futi zvakare mudumbu kuti unge uchishanda zviri nani, and definitely gives you energy than ma energy drinks anomwiwa nevanhu vakawanda asina utano. So inini it really helped me zvokutodaro. Thank you so much, am I Ronnie, for coming to you saying kuti inobatsira sterek panyaya dzemudumbu uye zvakare panyaya dzekurejisa flu. 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Good to know that you're locked on and also adding futi zvakare vari kuramba vachitaipa. Hanzi yakapiwa nickname yekuti the miracle, haina kupiwa nickname yekuti miracle tree for nothing because ine mabenefits akawanda. It is also called futi zvakare the tree of life because of its benefits. Good to know that you are locked on and thank you so much for coming through. Nitsamba yenyanzi ni very I struggle zvekutodaro kumwa moringa tea inondishatira zvekutodaro. So usually pandinoimwa ndinotsvaga yogurt iya yakanzi plain yogurt ndoisa mukati zvinondibatsira. Baba Ruvimbo, thank you so much for coming through with your message. Taking in more of your messages, we are talking about the benefits of a moringa tea and of course I'm going to be giving you zvandinazvo panapa ndavandatumirwa the least rakakurisa chaizvo chaizvo. Aiwa maita basa my gift comments you saying moringa inobatsira ma benefits akasiyana siyana, inobatsira ku reduce blood pressure, high blood pressure, it also supports nyaya dze liver and inobvisa 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Ayo akati one day akasiyana siyana. I'm waiting to hear kuti kwe iwewe wakambonzwa kuti ino Sunday uye zvakare inobatsirei on 0719255655. Good afternoon.

Yesi ngai nekambuka kekanonzi Mondoro. 28 minutes past 12 o'clock and opening over. And of course, we are still at it. Our health talk, beauty and wellness. 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The last time, waka uno, waka kubazira. Wongo shunguru zwani. That is what we are talking about. Big shout out to Rumba. Pa aliens hapo. Coming through saying, unozo otichi. 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Anu tuita se mnyefe. Anzi unu batira stirik, stirik, stirik. Panimaba ni maase. Thank you so much, Chirumba, for coming through with your message. Koko Fochi, kuri say say, and the Moringa tea, you know, but see that could gwin some bonzo, nemuviri, cheko cheko. Kuri say kokusboza, nego go Fochi. Thank you so much for your message. Anyways, regatimbo, among my benefits, akasiana siana, atino and a Moringa and one koka kasiana siana. Chiroga in the market and fungo kamboshe or my tea leaves, such even my supermarket, Mazuano, I can go change so I can some of my books, akasiana siana. Panato, regatinango, jarre cheko. 3 months, 4 months, nungwa kutotana jumashisha shwachu uchito mwao. 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
0: And today your game for the day. 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

0: Nani City Kambukachinzi. 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Yeah, the youngest team, Shamanari, the youngest presenter. 071925. Hey, man, Zandro, hey, Gunzim. I know it's Junior One, Junior Spraga coming through with Daka. One song, Kayakas on Pisa Motikari. He can pins and brand ambassadorship. He can pins a footage Akare Machena. Empana se wikineo. He can pins a footage Akare Machena. Kupua 50,000. Yeah, finish. I'm coming and DM Binga. Jamai Manj Patrukutora Binga. Tufango Kumisa Pamberim.
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0: Mackenzie and Ashizim coming to you with a song titled Fair Fair. Let's take a look at your answers that came through in the number of ones. And who do you think it is the youngest? Okay. So Sarah says Mills. Okay. Thank you so much for a message. Also coming to you. Anzinina, I'm going to know if you're going to get a good thing. Pepukai, zviri sei sand muriso friend yangu anonzi yetako ari panapa. 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Kose atidaro. Thank you so much for linking up Pepukai. Chaunonda kuitira sekudaro ndetakurege kunetsa vamwe. Someone saying Lonkina, good to know that you look down. And Alicia saying Scorpion. Stella also comes to you saying Scorpion, good to know that you look down. And this one saying Kokopiu. Arumega. Thank you so much for your message. And the hashtag my giddy giddy Paul Kama Samantha Mringai. Okay, it's a message coming to you from okay, good to know that you are locked on and in the Scorpion. Okay, thank you so much for linking up. Where is Koko Ndiwe Goreripiko? Let me call him. You know, if there's someone as nga udzivan makoreake, Chamador, I don't even know how old he is. 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Haiti mistake here. 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Anyways, let me try to call him. What do you
1: want?
0: Pane zviri kuitika, pari kudiwa date of birth yako pano.
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0: Ndakudzai kuti chi. What did I tell you about Alberto Kwachamadoro? It has been 90s to see. And my moons are like, let me meet you after the news.

0: 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The Great Dyke News. Miners have a voice.
1: Coming to you from the Great Dyke Center, this is your news on the hour read by Samantha Muringai. In Shishawane has praised Mimosa Mining Company for supporting employment, healthcare and agriculture in communities surrounding its operations in the Great Dyke. Speaking to Great Dyke News recently, Chief Mafala said the Platinum Group Metals producer has created direct and indirect employment opportunities for local people who are supporting community development initiatives.
2: They created employment. They created employment in my community's people. Then, how big I want this? You get a grab of people, meters, mombe, my garden, you know, bagati, bakira. Yeah, involved kuma kutibakira zvipatara. Like you know, they built a state of the art Mberengwa hospital. They say it was an upgrade, but to us it's not an upgrade. Like vakatotanga patswa chipatara chacho chakatonakisisa sihle kakhulu isibhedlela sangkhona abaseya.
1: Meanwhile, Original Technologies says Mimosa's local enterprise development has enabled the company to expand its manufacturing capacity and move from supplying Mimosa alone to servicing other platinum and gold mines.
3: So what Mimosa did is they identified suppliers within and around Mimosa, and we were one of the beneficiaries of this local enterprise development as Original Technology. We got funding which allowed us to construct a very big factory with a resin board line, an automated resin board line. What this did now is our production increased 4 times than the production that we had before. So with this, initially we were supplying Mimosa alone, but we are now supplying other mines, other platinum mines and other gold mines. What this has done is it has created a shared value that we're talking of now. By shared value, it created it on 3 levels. Firstly, our factory is located in Beru. We were able to employ from 40 employees which we had to 160 employees as a result of that initiative.
1: In other news, Energy and Power Development Minister July Moyo has urged SESA to closely monitor factors affecting electricity generation and distribution to help maintain the stability of existing power tariffs. Moyo was speaking at the Power Utilities Risk Management Award ceremony in Gweru, where he said effective management of operational variables is critical to sustaining the country's electricity supply gains.
4: Tariff monitoring, continuous monitoring of all the variables in the PIP should guide tariff, and we have said stay as it is. Maintain prevailing tariff levels to protect electricity supply gains and give confidence also to the private sector who have come to generate electricity because they know that their power purchase agreement reduced to power purchase agreement zero to reach the power purchase agreement has been able to done.
1: Thirsty Ford. MIS Bore Drilling Company is your go-to crew for drilling, flashing, deepening and surveying basically. If it involves water underground, we've got you covered. Find us at 1086 East Lishishavane, opposite Mimosa Bus Stop, or call us at 0717 110 725 or 0784 150 673. MIS Bore Drilling, we dig deep so you don't have to. Turning our attention to crime and courts, a Karoi man has been jailed for 12 months and banned from driving for life after a drunk driving conviction. The NPAZ says Blessing Zapasi 39 was sentenced by the Karoi Master Court for an incident on 19 August along the Harare Churundu Road. Police stopped his Mitsubishi Canter and a breathalyzer recorded 114 milligrams of alcohol per 100 ml of blood above the legal limit of 80 milligrams. Zapasi was convicted under the Road Traffic Act and also banned for life from driving class 2 vehicles. NPAZ is urging motorists not to drive after drinking. Concluding with regional and international news, the husband of Tanzanian President Samia Suluhu Hassan has died while receiving treatment for heart condition at a hospital in Zanzibar. Hassan, an agricultural academic, became Tanzania's first gentleman when President Samia took office in 2021. He largely maintained a low public profile and was rarely seen at official engagements. Funeral arrangements are being made in Kizimkazi on the semi-autonomous island of Zanzibar. Hassan married Samia in 1978 before she entered national politics, and the couple had four children. I'm Samantha Muringai, and that's all for now. We have more for you in an

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3: So welcome to the last hour of the Chiller Beggar, where we get to celebrate your birthdays and anything that you are celebrating. So kanone bava jirako, please do come forward. Kanone chungwe ucho orgu pembera. We at pembera chitipangwe chetan 0719255655. Good afternoon.

gospel vibes on a beautiful afternoon Tuesday. This one coming through from Sister Chiedza Akabai Ipapo on FM 91.8 and 101.9, celebrating your birthday. That she'll say. So I heard someone saying we're celebrating birthday. Maize Vezano. You know, Maize Vezano is one of my listeners. She has been supporting us. I mean, I don't know when. But these days, Magazine got you all zero. So I just want to give you a surprise quote. Mbovaita, happy belated birthday, hey? You can only have my acquaintance get spend better birthday and you want me to call them. I want it. I'm being face wango. Dino Zita. So let's get to call her. Timbonzoti Bava J. Rangarangari say, Rangarakamira say, as someone who's not expecting this call. I'm sure Vacha Fara should turn out. Let's see. Could it not be in there?

Seems like she's not picking up the way. So I wanted to give her a praise quote in Bonzoti Pavatira, but yay, Kunzima, she's not answering. But Isusu to celebrate one big party, zvedu. One Wiz the Monster is celebrating his birthday today. So, I want to say happy birthday, kuna one Monster, one Wizzy.

the Gaffer coming through with the song titled One Big Party. And of course, we are celebrating my party and your mom birthday and you are true kupembera zvamanje manje. You know, I was just excited for the zvakare going per social media. So blotter bandi reminder kane song yake yendege. Yeah. The Vara Stereck Nichonoti is Zimbabwe introduced after Zakari Mama, Rutre Kumashingo, Mashingo Harare, Viva, Vasinga Farishi Bazi, Vasinga Dishi Bazi. 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So Dawana would say, Ancient Marie Gondege. One way. 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

0: 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Welcome to our Chola Talk. 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
1: 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In Kweru, Lalapansi, Kwekwe, Vuma, Chivu, Shangani, Shurugwi on 101.9 FM. 24/7. 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
0: Eka, I marizo yakapuwa mchichi. 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
3: 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What is 3 bed number 7? Buddy?
0: Ah, guys, won't get it up, but I hate to laugh. I watch more guy for a good duty or poor prophecy. Bururuangu, do not induce. Two cents that go pa prophecy apostle. No one on send that 5 moji can watch that video. I shouldn't bring your socotarids. Apostle Vanuan Vari, Mberi Quavo, Mberi Quichich Vavira, and Ditimas Maviri. Sakavan watching the Vargons in your ipas, Imam Garego, in your ipas, Mjarwa, only Mudumbu, Mugodi, Mugoso, Fafutima operator in Mudumbu. What the craft is a Karukna Maya, what imi? The one of my shams wakat, Pambeta wakat. For the audio, one more time, one last time. Then you tell me mafungiro wako ni maoniro wako pa msorope prophecy.
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0: Okay, maoniro wako mafungiro wako.

0: Ndina job praise mandioni yi. 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And do not forget, we shall be celebrating our birthday on the 26th of September kumandama open space. And before that, on the 25th of September, tinenge tapembera kama awards edu, ma great daika awards. 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
1: And we are not more than a little bit of that. So, what do I have to eat out that for Tetaki?
0: Oh, dear Nagamura.
1: Yeah, I don't know what to go out of that.
0: Oh, my Thomas, I go, Mamma, thank you so much. Okay, so someone says, thank you so much for getting in touch on my article with your message, saying, Anzi ma prophets van vanenge vakatumwa naMwari Esther. 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I also want to hear my views enyu maonero enyu takatasana ne profess yapuwa ne mwana komana washe yapuwa zvakare ne na man of God.
2: Zishavane, something extraordinary is coming your way. Get ready for a mighty encounter with God as PhD Ministries bring you a powerful revival crusade to Zishavane. On the 26th of September, make your way to Gresham Primary School grounds for a life-changing encounter in the presence of God. The service will begin from 4 p.m. till grace. Ministering under

0: the anointing will be the man of God, Prophet Walter Magaya. Together with the man of God, Junior Walter Magaya. This is not just another gathering. This is your moment. Are you sick in your body? Come believing for your healing. Are you oppressed, troubled, or bound? Come expecting freedom. Are you carrying burdens that have weighed you down for too long? Come and receive rest in the presence of God. Are you believing God for a breakthrough in your family, your finances, your future, or your destiny? Do not miss this divine appointment. The Bible says in Matthew 11 verse 28, "Come to me all who are weary and burdened, and I will give you rest." Vishavane, this is your invitation. The sick shall be ministered to. The oppressed shall be set free. The broken shall be restored. The weary shall find strength. And lives will be transformed. Come with your family, your friends, and your loved ones. Come with expectations and live with the testimony. Mark the date, 26th of September, Gresham Primary School grounds, 4 p.m. till grace. Zishavane, don't hear about it. Be there. PhD Ministries, let there be light.
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3: Thank you so much, Mkoma Maxa, for coming through. Ndamirira kunzwa iwewe. What do you have to say on a prophecy ye munhu washe? What do you have to say on prophecy iri kupiwa?

0: some more coming through with a song titled "The Sewe" on Yah FM, the Pulse of the Great Dragon. Tukuta na bamsoro pe marizo yakapua ne mtuma washe. Okay, a big shout out to you. Thank you so much. I came earlier on, but I don't want to message you. My AV, you were saying you want to say happy birthday, Kumana Wenyanunzi, respect Mawite. And we wish her many, many, many more years to come. Anyways, back to your messages. 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
2: So taking in the last few messages at Zandawa and Apanapa, a lot of people are Varkutana Kapam Soro Pim Marizo, Prophecy, ya apostle. 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Thank you so much for linking up. You know it was a fantastic 4 hours today. Let me take one last caller. You're live on FM. Zviri sei?
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0: Nai nai masikana, masikati machena kudai. 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We do this again tomorrow, same time. Kuvana 10, kusikira na 2 o'clock. Living in the hands of Alberto, we kwa chama doro. 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Stand on chamdara, chima lufcha dedi. 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

0: 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And now, the Great Dyke News. 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
1: Coming to you from the Great Dyke Center, this is your news on the hour, read by Samantha Muringai. A traditional leader in Shishawane has praised Mimosa Mining Company for supporting employment, healthcare, and agriculture in communities surrounding its operations in the Great Dyke. Speaking to Great Dyke News recently, Chief Mafala said the Platinum Group Metals producer has created direct and indirect employment opportunities for local people who are supporting community development initiatives.
2: They created employment. They created employment in my community's people. Then, how big I want this? You get angry at people, but me tell you, Mombe, my garden, you know, Bagati, Bakira, you are involved in my. Like you know, they built a set of the art Mberen Hospital. They say it was an upgrade, but to us it's not an upgrade. Like Bagato Tanga Pato, Spatara, just see, see, see,
1: meanwhile, Original Technologies says Mimosa's local enterprise development has enabled the company to expand its manufacturing capacity and move from supplying Mimosa alone to servicing other platinum and gold mines.
3: So what Mimosa did is they identified suppliers within and around Mimosa. And we were one of the beneficiaries of this local enterprise development as Original Technology. We got funding which allowed us to construct a very big factory with a resin board line, an automated resin board line. What this did now is our production increased 4 times than the production that we had before. So with this, initially we were supplying Mimosa alone, but we are now supplying other mines, other platinum mines and other gold mines. What this has done is it has created a shared value that we're talking of now. By shared value, it created it on 3 levels. Firstly, our factory is located in Beru. We were able to employ from 40 employees which we had to 160 employees as a result of that initiative.
1: In other news, Energy and Power Development Minister July Moyo has urged SESA to closely monitor factors affecting electricity generation and distribution to help maintain the stability of existing power tariffs. Moyo was speaking at the Power Utilities Risk Management Award ceremony in Gweru, where he said effective management of operational variables is critical to sustaining the country's electricity supply gains.
4: Tariff monitoring, continuous monitoring of all the variables in the PIP should guide tariff, and we have said stay as it is. Maintain prevailing tariff levels to protect electricity supply gains and give confidence also to the private sector who have come to generate electricity because they know that their power purchase agreement is protected. If we reduce right now, that means we have to reduce power purchase agreement. We have to go back to zero to renegotiate the power purchase agreements that we have been able to do.
1: Thirsty for water? We dig it. MIS Bore Drilling Company is your go-to crew for drilling, flashing, deepening and surveying basically. If it involves water underground, we've got you covered. 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MIS Bore Drilling, we dig deep so you don't have to. Turning our attention to crime and courts, a Karoi man has been jailed for 12 months and banned from driving for life after a drunk driving conviction. The NP CPAZ says Blessing Zapa, 39, was sentenced by the Karoi Master Court for an incident on 19 August along the Harare Chirundu Road. Police stopped his Mitsubishi Canter and the breathalyzer recorded 114 milligrams of alcohol per 100 ml of blood above the legal limit of 80 milligrams. Zapa C was convicted under the Road Traffic Act and also banned for life from drinking. MPAZ is urging motorists not to drive after drinking. Concluding with regional and international news, the husband of Tanzanian President Samia Suluhu Hassan has died while receiving treatment for heart condition at a hospital in Zanzibar. Hassan, an agricultural academic, became Tanzania's first gentleman when President Samia took office in 2021. He largely maintained a low public profile and was rarely seen engagements. He was in Kizimkazi on the semi-autonomous island of Zanzibar. Hassan married Samia in 1978 before she entered national politics and the couple had four children. I'm Samantha Muringai and that's all for now. We have more for you in an hour. Stay with us, stay with the Pulse of the Grey Dyke.
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0: Today, it feels as though we are living in the days of the Bible, witnessing miracles that were once seen in the ministry of Jesus. The same power of God is at work today through Prophet W. Magaya, transforming lives and restoring hope. Here is a testimony of one who has encountered the grace of God through this ministry.
1: I gave 240 and I had a deal of 750,000 the following morning. I heard that Father was going with the yo-yos.
2: Yeah, yo-yo.
1: Yes.
2: Yeah, with yo-yo in it.
1: On Wednesday night, I see that $240. The following day, I went forward. Just when I was at Sheraton, I had a call. You know, I had a deal which had failed for the past 4 or 5 years. So somebody calls me from the NY. He tells me, you know, there's somebody who wants to see you. He wants to seal a deal. We signed the deal and I was given part payment. And from that part payment, I bought a GT6. I was so excited.
0: As you have heard for yourself through this test.
1: I was so excited.
0: Have heard for yourself through this testimony, the power of God is still at work today.

Prophet W. Magaya, connect with the men of God, and experience an atmosphere where faith is stirred and lives are transformed. Come with expectation. Come ready to receive. Your encounter may be the beginning of a new chapter in your life.

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0: City o'clock right here on the IFM 91.8 to 101.9 at the pulse of the great hike 0719-255-655. That's my tag, your tag, Minister Michael Mayendere, featuring the direct worship. I can own the Messiah. He's trending as you put that up on social media. And the comment section is saying, good time, Messiah, a Messiah, a Messiah. And you get to the Vetania that you were going to train that Nego on a wonder what to come on, Mari. Jiriko for that. So, welcome to the Gold Rush with your golden boy, Alibaba, Alibeto. One way, Kuchangadoro, aka Daniel Farkas, Daniel Fombi. So, I'll take you through the Gold Rush from 2, Akushika Newe na 6, Angurima Gidi Gidi. Iriburu Tsangwana, Makuruaji Baburwa. My own Samsana, Oman Osa Dumbo. Anozo babura mwendiane. That's for now, no boti Messiah. Ujifunga tachapirika mwendiane. 18 minutes past the 10 o'clock. A big shout out to one Esther Vimbai Chamdara. And the young guy named Opachola back from 10 up to 2. Messiah! Celebrating 11 years of broadcasting. Oh, this is your favorite radio station. Yeah, FM. Yeah, yeah, yeah, yeah. So you know it's a daily darling Tuesday. So come through. Just come through and link with your best friend. Dinya Fagos, no bruang we up. We pass side up. And the band in a brugba. I want to come in a chirongo. A tiny rim. And this is there. I don't do that. You know, I call Bruno Murichineji. A big shout out to Dube, one Luda. Madigo Emmanuel Gambiza. And do wangu buru and do again bolinga na mzora nase. Don't forget to request your favorite track on a daily darling Tuesday at Shingo Nanji Sana Ma Speaker. Give me
1: Messiah. You are a bad boy. You are a bad boy. You are a very bad boy.
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0: Kenny Woman. We're coming through with a Dearly Darling love song. I can only meet a nanny. That's not this one I used to be my favorite. It's a more Billy Visa Kapangoya. Hashtag Falkama, hashtag Magidi Gidi. Should you say Daniel Farkas? I'm kind of a gold rush. Titambira. Link me na Govamo B, a song from Tony Boys. Usachema, that's a medium shine shine up from a glass from a bottle. I chum my beers and the question of West Agatira radio as a manja manja. Just want to say happy birthday to my son Brandon and to Kura Munyasha. Didn't you come dodo and my pro box from a glass? I want to see it. I'm Sandra Mira. My pura. I would say it's my beers. And the Pinda and Dimo Zango comment section. I walk to it the Messiah. So maybe my Jed and Dimo Magamaka is supposed to go to Messiah. And I chat to Kunishaganak. But, anyways, that's a good subject. My Jaden. Estella coming through with a voice note.
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0: Thank you so much, Stella. And those Rita, Usa and Drambira. I was so back to school. I was going to school. I was going to Tangani, Zurum Town, and I was going to Muskfam. I was going to go to Bologna. I was going to Bologna. I was going to go to Bologna. I was going to go to Bologna. I was going to go to Bologna right now. I was going to go to life, a band of joy. Hey, my band of joy, I was going to go to joy. But I know someone at the band of joy that will expire. Really, coach Gura, but not joy. I got some bones. And so, as you know, Chakawanda, you know, that Sika, I'm going to take care of and I'm a big chichi. And so, I've got a message right here. You can see. 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track bottom, ne one and a 2 packs Zema put it and Gazirim. As you know, for his Akachinja Nisa Nemuno, Akasia Sagarake, Panyanyazi, Rema, Upu Sugar, Black Techies. 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Or 0719-553-309. 0719-553-309. I'm over my question. I'm going to go to the city. I'm going to go to the city. 0719-255-655. That's my tag. Your tag. Stay tuned. Stay connected to the powers of the great. Remember, it's a daily, darling Tuesday.
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Clark at THB. I thought you boys. But anyways, celebrating Chigundo, Ranzi Cha Chigundo, Racha Chimombe. This September, YFM is turning 11. And this milestone doesn't belong to us, Jedu. Tejingo Ganzo, Takura, Takura, but it doesn't belong to us. It belongs to you, the incredible people of the Great Taika, the miners, the traders, the families, and every single listener who has walked this journey with us, Tiri up and up, side by side, Tiri Bani Neburugwa, Mkombene Chirongo, Najita Ora. So to celebrate 11 years of your loyalty, we are launching the road to the biggest party of the year. Agorino rese, akuna ingwe party amboti ya naka inenge chiri wamdododo aseyaya. The Year Fest 2026 chinenge changa chaya on Saturday 26 September Kumandava Open Space, and we are taking over the Mandava Open Space. Yes, jaya. Tukuti muntu wese angatisangana ikwa kwa. The heat is going to be on as we introduce the Great Die Cup Clash, our very own local

0: Musical giants, vachidashurana ikoko, vachibolonchana ikoko. They will clash head to head on the big stage, dropping hits until one ultimate winner walks away with the crown. And my break, right? So, taiwa, ndini shibaba baba, ndini shimama mama. So, this event, this year, this is your festival. So, you choose kutaiwa. Achikota chacho chinenge chakamira sei. Pamunenge mchisenda ma messages papa ya mchita, I stood out to power data, I stood out to power mega miles, I stood out to power Daniel Farkos. And the Kuzama Zama Express because in the Ben Rango. I think it's those in your passes also. Sani do all my Lausani, my Liblib, my Legutawa, and then the Kondichidashura Bend. Rango Bendro, Daniel Farkos, and the Kuzama Zama Express. At Noroa, Darikachipin Express, Equa Goda, Amsatum Botitanga, hashtag Magidi Gidi, hashtag Pau Kama, 0719255655. That's my take. Your take, taking more of your messages on a daily dialing Tuesday, and you can just come through, link with your best friend, and no one go on a go, no one go check. We up a whipper, and we pamoya. Don't forget to request your favorite love song, and Bandazi, Tausan Drambira. I'm Kama Changwa Mkanya Jiri Sei Sei, and my Jordan straight out of my glass. But see, up my glass, up my border up. As you told me that, yes, Alberto, and the Morosero come on the West Seven and Daka Ziza Nai, Pam Chingwe Primary School from 2010 to 2017. And over there, Morosa, my uncle, Nababa E, Nababa E, Vipa Mimosa. 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That's good to say, Jago, Chimon Moseroka, Weka Ara Shangwa, Abisa Nigua near Samu, Abosendi, Shangwa, Watunga, Aparece Portunga, and this Kunzoti, Muda would number it with because Nasa Dunga was a good number of love songs to Dara. It's exactly 21 minutes before we hear the great tech news at 3 o'clock. And remember, soon after Giddy Giddy.
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0: 18 minutes before we go. 0719255655. That's my tag. Your tag. What that day? What day? What that day? Come Zimbo. What that day? Come Zimbabwe. So this is Kafa coming through. Perfect to me on a daily, a darling, a Tuesday. Come through. 0719255655. So in the building, in the meantime, the Badatsi Kwana engineer. I'm a best friend engineer. And Masora say, I'm going to take. As you could be there.
1: Ah, nice, nice.
0: 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A boy, and I'm going to choose a routine in the integrated room. You can go shine that one, my camera.
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0: 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So that's Tania for you. 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And over that, Zogane will kusapatina. 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

0: 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I love what it's a reason kumanya. Musimu what musimu samba musimu sarala. I just want to say happy birthday to YFM. 2015 was a year when we started, and today we're celebrating 11 years of its existence. I want to know Tinda. I hope to see you soon. Baby.
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2: So it's exactly 8 minutes before we go. 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

0: Mpira Sazaneji, Neo Shwane Mpira. 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

0: 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And now, the Great Dyke News. 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
1: Coming to you from the Great Dyke Center, this is the News on the Hour, read by Esther Gordo. President Emmerson Mnangagwa says Zimbabwe is ready to host the 25th COMESA Heads of State and Government Summit and assume a chairmanship position of the regional economic bloc. President Mnangagwa says Zimbabwe will use its leadership of COMESA to advance regional trade, investment, industrialization, and a deeper economic integration among member states. The president says the country's preparation for the summit are progressing, with Zimbabwe's seeking to strengthen cooperation and expanding opportunities for businesses across the regional market.

0: First and foremost, I say to my colleagues, heads of state and government, they are welcome. Zimbabwe is looking forward to receiving them with their warm hearts. We believe that they will not regret spending time in Zimbabwe. We are ready to give our best for this summit.
1: And in other news, of primary and secondary education, Minister Twelerai Moyo has warned schools against demanding that parents and guardians pay school fees and levies exclusively in United States dollars. Moyo says Zimbabwe's multi-currency system allows parents and guardians to pay fees using a currency of their choice, and schools must accept payments made within the existing legal framework.
2: Payment of school fees and levies should not be exclusively in the United States dollars. We urge school authorities and levies in the currency of choice, because the government of Zimbabwe is operating a multi-currency regime.

0: splashing, dipping and serving. Basically, if it involves water underground, we've got you covered. Find us at number 108 East Leeds, Shawani, opposite Mimosa Bus Stop, or call us on 0717 110725 or 0784 150673. MIS Borehole Drilling. We dig deeper so you don't have to. And now we turn to crime and course. Now a 34-year-old Chimani Mani man has been jailed for an effective 15 years after being convicted of aggravant indecent assault involving a 2-year-old girl child. The National Prosecuting Authority of Zimbabwe says that the Chimani Mani Magistrate Court heard that the offence occurred on the 26th of July in Zimbiru village. Prosecutors say the child had been left playing outside while the mother attended to house chores. The mother later found that the accused, who was their neighbor with the child inside the room, and reported the matter to the police. The child was taken to Makumbe Hospital for medical examination, with the medical report later presented as evidence during the trial. The court subsequently convicted the man and sentenced him to an effective 15 years in prison. The NPAZ says it will continue pushing several penalties in cases involving offences against children and vulnerable people. And that story brings us to the end of this news bulletin. I'm Esther Gordo.
1: 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Miners have a voice.

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0: it's exactly 18 minutes past the 3 o'clock right here on the FM RIP, man. This is Gary Mapanzure, the late. That's why Zimbabweans and the rest of the world have not appreciated this talent. I remember we carry you in our hearts to Daro and we never fade away. Can I Be Your Man by Gary Weko Mapanzure with Jira? 0709-255-6555. That's my tag. Your tag is Sifela. Straight out of Baluna Park. I'm coming. What are the name? Doma Shokango. I didn't worry now. 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But anyways, welcome to the mastermind. And let's take this $5 pampaka. You get the win. Anenda nayo ATM yake $5. I only have two questions. Zandina azo panapa. Then aninga guna ku answer zese. Jiri correct. Ano vahinda ni ATM yaka ye $5. And first come, first saved. Hashtag Paul Kama, hashtag Magidigidi. And Roma Tangira naita message yako Paul Kupindura on the mastermind. So question number one. Who is the guest artist for Year Fest 2026? Who is the guest artist for Year Fest 2026? Question number two. Name three presenters vanoita the Sunday retreat. Name three current presenters vanoita the Sunday retreat. Name three current presenters vanoita the Sunday retreat. 0719-255-6555. That's my tag. Your tag just come through. First come, first serve. Hashtag Paul Kama. Hashtag Magidigidi.
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0: interesting on the mastermind. 0709255655. That's my tag. Your tag. What that day? What day? What that day? Come Zimbabwe. What that day? Come Zimbabwe. Still on the mastermind with two easy questions, celebrating 11 years. It's a good tefenyura. As a nefenyure, I will not disease as a nefenyure. Pamoyo Paco, that's the IFM 91.8 on 01.9. At the powers of the great remix, such as a car featuring Ray Vani. So, question number one. Who is the guest artist to perform for at Yah Fest 2026? Who is the guest artist to perform at Yah Fest 2026? Then question number two. Name three presenters were going to the Sunday retreat. Name three current presenters were going to this show here, Sunday retreat, every Sunday. Sunday retreat, three more presenters are going to show here. 0709255655. The winner gets to go and $5 worth of airtime in celebration of 11 years. The Magidi Gidi, 11 years. Apokama. So remember, I'm so 26, but no celebrator 11 years. Chetangane the. The Yah Fest Carnival. Yatinget Chitra Kun number one station. Look at no Changira Kumacha Ikaka. Changetine the police brass band. Changetine the traditional dance. Changetine Jacare. I'm a local artist. Ganzayo Akuma Dramis. Aningari Ipo Jacare. At Chifaba, at Chipembera, 11 years. At Taga Batana Nema Police Ade ZRP. Akushikata no Shika. Akumandava Open Space. Okondok Nego, which is Roma Giddy Giddy Esse. Ingoriburka, Burutamana Kurachi Babura. So for your classic song of the hour, waiting for your message and answers, Anonzi Muro Zimukoro, the light at Tungai Moyo Dewa.
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0: So this is the later Tongai Moya Dewa, the father to Peter Moya Dewa and Tongai Moya Junior. 0719255655. 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Still on the mastermind, taking more questions. Zvakare timona zvakamira one zvakamira say. Who is the guest artist to perform Akuya first time gore rino? So 26 September 2026. A guest artist achange achiperforma ipapo ndiani? Then question number 2. Ama presenters the 3 anoita a show yepa radio inonzi Sunday Retreat and the Happy. My presenters 3 anoita show yepa radio and every Sunday inonzi Sunday Retreat and the Happy. The winner gets to go in for US. And ndikona pakadzvanya ndikona vanhu varikutadza ipapo. What a one and open Zama Sports. 0709-255-655. Let's do this.
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0: Project Sanction 90 featuring Ketchups coming through with Be My Gal. For my Daily Darlings, I remember it's a Daily Darling Tuesday. 0709255655. That's my tech, your tech. So on Justina. The sad news, sad story. The Zeta P confirms a fatal road accident which occurred yesterday around quarter to nine on a 101 kilometer peg along Harare Chirun Road. So four people were killed while 14 others were injured when a Mercedes-Benz Sprinter carrying 21 passengers was involved in a head-on collision with a Toyota Probox vehicle with five passengers on board. So the bodies of the victims were taken to Chinoy Provincial Hospital mortuary for post-mortem, while the injured victims were admitted at the same hospital. More details to be released in due course. So just stay tuned, stay connected to the powers of the Great Dyke, and also check on your relatives. So it's exactly 10 minutes past the 3 o'clock. Soon after this small commercial break, we'll be back to not again any ATM as well as Nasi Ndiani.
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1: Today, it feels as though we are living in the days of the Bible, witnessing miracles that were once seen in the ministry of Jesus. The same power of God is at work today through Prophet W. Magaya, transforming lives and restoring hope. Here is a testimony of one who has encountered the grace of God through this ministry.
2: I gave 240 and I had a deal of 750,000 the following morning.
3: And
2: I heard that father was going with the yo-yos.
3: Yeah, yo-yo.
2: Yes.
3: Yeah, with yo-yo in it.
2: On Wednesday night, I see the $240. The following day, I went forward. Just when I was a chairman, I had a call. You know, I had a deal which had failed for the past 4 or 5 years. So somebody calls me from the NY. He tells me, you know, there's somebody who wants to see you. He wants to seal a deal. We signed the deal and I was given part payment. And from that part payment, I bought a GT6. I was so excited.
1: As you have heard for yourself through this testimony, the power of God is still at work today. Do not be deceived. Hold on to your faith and believe that what you are trusting God to do in your life shall surely come to pass. On the 26th of September at 4 p.m., join us at Gresham Primary School grounds in Jishavane for a powerful encounter. You will have the opportunity to meet Prophet W. Magaya, connect with the men of God, and experience an atmosphere where faith is stirred and lives are transformed.
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5: 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That's my tag. Your tag. Taking more of your messages. And let's see who is the winner on a daily, darling Tuesday. A Pizama Sports, a Vurama Pombi, a Bologna Nasi, and Diani. Who is the guest artist, Changa Performer? Muso 26 September, Paya Fest. Then number 2, and name 3 my presenters on it, the Sunday Retreat Show on Yah FM. I'm taking more of your messages. The first person to come up with my answers is made him shine for my glasses. Hashtag Paul Kama. Number 1, it's Maki Ngwazi. Then number 2, Pastor Dangan, same major. And no. That's made him shine. Hashtag Paul Kama. Number 1, it's Maki Ngwazi. As you can see, number 2, Tawanda, Vimbai Berita, Naruarango. That's all, Shell. Thank you so much for coming through. As you can see, hashtag Magidigidi, Deja Falcos. Number 1, it's Maki Ngwazi. Then number 2, it's a same major, Pastor Dangan, Boss Pande. So, do we share Boss Pande? I don't think that Pande is a church. It's a church. It's a church. It's a church. It's a Pande. I don't know. I don't think so. As you can see, Deja Falcos, hashtag Paul Kama, hashtag Magidigidi. Number 1, it's Maki Ngwazi. This is my dear V, Papa Kami. I'm going to argue. Imagine a Maki Ngwazi chat. My Linda, straight out of Pambile. Number 1, it's Maki Ngwazi. Number 2, it's Boss Pande, Sekuru Munda, and Billy Matt. Hashtag Magidigidi. Zili say, wake up, Changwadoro. And in his Zangu Rodin, Rubat and Dipamanda Mapwe. Participate Manda Mastons, Manda Matombo. Zanzi number 1, it's Maki Ngwazi. And number 2, it's Peter Espanashi, Se Major, and Billy Matt. A combination Yachogan in the Tinder Zangu. 0719255655. My Rosie coming through. Guns, you say we kuchangwadoro. Hashtag magidigid. Number one, it's a boss band. Number one, it's a Makngwaze. Then number two, boss band. Pastor Mada. Then Pastor Dangen. Yeah, we. I mean, no one a boss band. Pa one message. Wakumana. I mean, and jump off on a boss panel to Timodu Zao, kind of one VSM by Beramos, Mosun Zira Mashura, Ipapo. So on, is that a boss panel? But I'm a fun disabled. Maybe calling my theater Gunzota Iowa. Number the phone, boss panel. But, anyways, we move 2 minutes before we hear the great dark news. You can really say, hashtag Magidigid, hashtag Paul Kama. Number one, it's a Makngwaze. Then number two, it's a number two, it's a Pastor Mada, the Sekrimunda. This is a gracious straight out Akunil. A minute before we go, the last message you can say, hashtag Paul Kama, hashtag Magidigid. Number one, it's Makngwaze. Then number two, it's P-Nice Panache, Billy Matt, and a Boss Pande. Oh, this is Ronnie, straight out Pamakwasha. So dark was on us. So what I would do? I don't have a munch. And this is my answers on this one. At Tinozoga now, Mangwana. 0792 55655. See you soon after the great hike. News 3. And the award-winning news reader, Samantha Muringai.
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0: pulse of the dyke. We are the Watchmen and Women. Skilled in effective use of local languages, unique style, music and platforms to connect great dykers to each other and the world around them. Hashtag Ya360. Hashtag Yakanyanya. And now, the Great Dyke News.
1: Miners have a voice.

0: news at 4 o'clock. Coming to you from the Great Ag Center, this is your news on the hour read by Samantha Muringai. President Emmerson Mnangagwa says Zimbabwe is ready to host the 25th COMESA Heads of State and Government Summit and assume chairmanship of the Regional Economic Bloc. President Mnangagwa says Zimbabwe used its leadership of COMESA to advance regional trade, investment, industrialization and deeper economic integration among member states.
1: First and foremost, I say to my colleagues, heads of state and government, they are welcome. Zimbabwe is looking forward to receiving them with warm hearts. We believe that they will not regret spending time in Zimbabwe. We are ready to give our best for this summit.
0: In other news, Primary and Secondary Education Minister Tore Raimoyo has warned schools not to demand fees and levies only in US dollars. He says Zimbabwe's multi-currency system lets parents pay in any legal currency and schools must accept it. Schools should not force parents to source US dollars as a condition for payment.
2: Payment of school fees and levies should not be exclusively in United States dollars. We urge school authorities to receipt school fees and levies in the currency of choice because the government of Zimbabwe is operating a multi-currency regime.
0: Thirsty for water? We dig it. 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MIS Bore Drilling, we dig deep so you don't have to. Turning our attention to crime and courts, a 34-year-old Chimani Mani man has been jailed for an effective 15 years of aggravated indecent assault of a 2-year-old girl. The NPAZ says the Chimani Mani Master Court had the offense happened on 26 July in Zimburu village. The child's mother found their neighbor with the girl in his room and reported it to police. The child was taken to Makumbe Hospital and a medical report was used as evidence. The NPAZ says it will continue pushing for severe penalties in cases involving children and vulnerable people. Concluding with regional and international news, Kenya has opened registration for undocumented East African nationals to ease tensions after President Ruto's crackdown on foreign street vendors and traders. The government spokesperson Charles Owino says those registering through embassies will be presumed legal while cases are processed. The move follows anxiety among Burundians, with hundreds queuing for documents in Nairobi. Officials clarified there's no blanket ban and apologized for harassment, while police warned Kenyans against targeting foreigners. I'm Samantha Muringai, and that's all for now. We have more for you in an hour. Stay with us, stay with the powers of the Great Ike.
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The funny giver. Anza, I mean, it's a dilly darling Tuesday. I'm saying you come with Coco. I'm not a good ego phone. I got out in the giver. 0719255655. That's my take. Your take on the ride with the Gordon boy. And so, we do have the music challenge today, exactly half past the 4 o'clock, at the Elders League versus of Panavichi League on the Tuna Tower. And let's see, I don't know if I could have the true music, the Vapi. Is it the Vadara Vadara or Panavichi League? So recently, on social media, Jamanya Manja Parutre and the Gaffa, Wingy D. Jamanya Manja, I'm coming to put this on the Tete Tete 2 and the outfit. I got a rouge up on social media, yes. And I got a Mimi. Mimi at Shabatro Batro. But as for now, the global reggae media platform, Reggae Valley, has warned the Wingy D fans against flooding its official social media platforms with unrelated comments. As you can see, I have an Aruchima Chema today. So the warning comes after days of online lobbying by some fans calling for the Zimbabwean dance star, popularly known as the Gaffa, to be included on the lineup up for the UK Reggae Land 2027 festival. So, don't forget me with Reggae Valley. I got tambura tambura. I think reply my message. Wow, I noted that your gadzer is next time. Your gadzer is next time. Shall we include next time? So, it's today about our poster man. Dear Wingy D, a big man, a fan community. The feedback on your two recent Wingy D posts has been immense, and the support for your favorite artist is truly impressive. However, spanning the comment section of one other poster, which cover different topics with this kind of support, isn't cool. Because Poga Poga Panga Ungo poster, actually related to Nezuma shows. One comment section, and the team Gaffa, English Karijita or Gaffa. So, and please stop doing this, otherwise we simply have to delete everything and block overly enthusiastic fans. Furthermore, Facebook flags this kind of activity and automatically hides the comments. Please use this post to express your excitement, show your wishes, or take festival that you think should book your favorite artist, Wingy D. Thank you for understanding. Last time, these are the guy commented. I got you.

pane Dakar rinomboitika pamafans awingi D nasei colors aso zvikanzi maimbo city awingi D sei colors ndano kumbirirwa kuita pamashows ane mafans ake kukumbirirwa kuti amuede opa show iyo. 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

0: name, happy birthday day, I have him. We're gonna shout it out loud and
1: 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Yeah. FM, the pulse of the dyke.
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101.9 JC actor coming through with Poma Dilly Darlings. This classic song of the hour. Yet we report joining us to defend you. I'm so 11. Mark your way, Kongwaza. I don't know, Kama, about the music challenge.

0: alesi kuti wanyazo kuzifambira chaiko chaiko vadhara vadhara here kana pana vechideke akana dza through amisa mazuvano vane ma artist lacha lacha ari kumbofambira nyaya dzema love songs ada akudhara akudhara ande kutaurira ini 0709255655 I saw that program will be probably brought to you near to the GPS ball drilling work on guys hanzi nyaradze ya baba
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0: 0709255655. 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Welcome, Daniel Farkas. Say. I just want to say happy birthday to K. 2K over. She turned 35 today and with the monster, aka Baba Marvin. Wishing you many more years. Play me, Dirk Ismoya. Manza, he said. Okay. But, anyways, as for now, Jamanji. It's the music challenge at the Elders League versus Opanavich League. Have an internal tour. Proudly brought to you near Tinoti GPS ball drilling. Casing installation. Mongo Bata GPS about drilling one of our pits and now. So you know the drill, what we do here on the music challenge. Kundi chaira nare, waka mirira yako, a clan is it at the Elders League or wapana vechi diki wa netuno tuwa. Undu zota, we love songs with Dilly Darling Tuesday, denya fako siya tuku fama naye mzora nasa. And the E. And the winner gets to be surprised and a GPS about drilling. Wupi wabu sengu lengu lwako, wuhi mdududu wako. And a GPS about drilling. So come through, and the chaira nare, and the tori ma messages, kawa kuno nisira messages jamani manje au nisira voice note kusazunzi dinja mfako sandia akangofunga song ega au nisira voice note kagundichaira nare undu zato kamirira clan ipi the Elders League oro vadara 0709 255 6 55.
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4: So it's exactly 17 minutes before we go. 0709255655. That's my tag. Your tag. All the music challenge probably brought to you. Ne GPS ball drilling. So I've got a voice note here. And I can do Roger Manja Manja. And they can balance my gender. A female is in America. It's Motanga name. Ladies first.
5: My favorite presenter in Nangu Dagamira Vichiki, Dodanzi, Sugar, Kutin, Domuda, the Purple Kai Divas, Purple Complex, Commander.
4: So that was a Pepe Kai Divas, straight out of a Pepe Complex, Mandava. Then, Kuma Ereda, Ereda, I have a Pindi Rodema Rasta.
6: Hi, Dingam Fumbi. I shall want to form an Elders League, from an Elders League. From Banana in the brown days, the song announced days from my elders, Pap, on the from Banaco. Imagine Luther.
4: So that one is Matso Matso, King Luther coming through representing my area. Look at us, Pachanaki, the panel. So I just been ready to cast your vote at 0719255655.

0: Sugar Boy featuring Shinurai coming through with Njamuda representing a fan of HDK. I'm a 2K clan on the music challenge. I probably put you in a GPS board, really. At 0709255655. And so don't forget to cast your vote on the Zodiaco or not in a pizza. Is it the oldest or a fan of HDK? And let's visit Vadara Vadara at the oldest league. Team on us, Jaka Mira 1-1. Hashtag GPS ball drilling. And then you cast your vote or just hashtag GPS. Andy Brown representing the elders.
1: The best in old school and time.

7 minutes before we hit the Great Tech News at 5 o'clock. Soon after the Great Tech News, Pakadoma 77, my seat belt. But I don't want to get a bologna and the chip. I don't want to get a bologna. Daisy, the father to Amara and Chingita Brown. Remember, Amara Brown have got a new album. A little piece of my mind. I'll play a track that I got featured in a free.

man, are trending right now. 0719255655. Cast your vote. Team will not hear pins. I'm a sports and a hippie. I take more of your messages. As you can hashtag GDR, GPS, and the Lufambanovich Nikin, Dishami, Amvula.

0: Jangan duku faham nama dia Candy Big Makwasha. 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A TD, Zili say say. 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Five minutes before we go, government warning, gong dig coming through. Yeah, I feel my love.
1: Hello,
0: you said in the pond. Mushe, gama say.
1: Aquera, papa, el de papo.
0: Papa, dara, dara, I papo.
1: Papa, dara, I papo.
0: Hey, well, thank you so much, gaga. 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
1: All right, I'll
0: be too. 0709-255-655. As you can see, papa, dab, bendy, papa, dara, I papo. I come through. Don't forget to know on this voice note, our WhatsApp message, text message. Hashtag power come up on my orders. 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Got my partner, which is no one which you bolon chomanji. Hashtag GPS, hashtag magedigate. Did you say Alberto? In Indruku Famba name TK. This is Rutenda Mutown. Papi Pacham Tonas. 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This is Gloria. As we say changwa dara. Andu kufamba ne ma 2K. A sugar boy. 4 minutes before we go. Timorato Bolonia Chegon de Babi. I was the Fambirania Zazana Zazana Mazuk Love. And the Pamadara Papo Muda Lee. Thank you so much, Mdara Leo. Another call online coming through. Yeah, FM. Hello.
1: Hello.
0: Masera say in Dutara and Murigobi.
1: Gogo Junior Isaiah Park.
0: Could you say you go Isaiah Park, Gogo?
1: Chando,
0: chando, chando paka ipa. 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
0: Aywa, thank you so much, go.
1: Thank you.
0: 0719-255-655. 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Namadara, Gogo, Kundisa, straight out, Kumashingo, Wejira, Jiri Say Say, thank you so much, Gogo, for coming through. Hashtag GPS ball drilling. Jiganze, Madara, Madara, Kumasema, straight out of UK. Aparece, Japopa Chanda, Jiri Kuchomi Dere. I want to change the Laguzane, come to the ticker, so. Hashtag, Pau Kama, Anzipa Madara Ipapo, this is my Leslie. Thank you so much for coming through. Apa Ipa Manjo, Fana Vichiniki Wakuchi Bolonchwa. Ashukutore, Anzipa Madara Ndizho, Sekuru Matara. That's right out of a Zungwi. Congratulations, the Elders League, Ababa Zungo Chigwina. Ndote, so soon after the Great Deck News, Tosangana, Pakaduma, Takaroba 77, Masid Belts, Pak Farmer 77, Masid Belts, Pakenda. Taking us straight to the Great Deck News, Anisha Tees featuring. This is a single track. It's a Dilly Darling Tuesday. Listen to this one. You love it.

0: And now, the Grey Dyke News. Miners have a voice.
1: The news at 5 o'clock. Coming to you from the Grey Dyke Center, this is your news on the hour, read by Samantha Muringai. President Emmerson Mnangagwa says Zimbabwe is ready to host the 25th COMESA Heads of State and Government Summit and assume chairmanship of the Regional Economic Bloc. President Mnangagwa says Zimbabwe used its leadership of COMESA to advance regional trade, investment, industrialization and deeper economic integration among member states.
2: First and foremost, I say to my colleagues, heads of state and government, they are welcome. Zimbabwe is looking forward to receiving them with warm hearts. We believe that they will not regret spending time in Zimbabwe. We are ready to give our best for this summit.
1: In other news, Primary and Secondary Education Minister Tore Raimoyo has warned schools not to demand fees and levies only in US dollars. He says Zimbabwe's multi-currency system lets parents pay in any legal currency and schools must accept it.
3: Payment of school fees and levies should not be exclusively in United States dollars. We urge school authorities to receipt school fees and levies in the currency of choice, because the government of Zimbabwe is operating a multi-currency regime.
1: Thirsty for water? We dig it. 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MIS Bore Drilling, we dig deep so you don't have to. Turning our attention to crime and courts, a 34-year-old Chimani Maniman has been jailed for an effective 15 years for aggravated indecent assault of a 2-year-old girl. The NPZ says the Chimani Mani Master Court had the offense happened on 26 July in Zimburu village. The child's mother found their neighbor with the girl in his room and reported it to police. The child was taken to Makumbe Hospital and medical report was used as evidence. The NPZ says it will continue pushing for severe penalties in cases involving children and vulnerable people. Concluding with regional and international news, Kenya has opened registration for undocumented East African nationals to ease tensions after President Ruto's crackdown on foreign street vendors and traders. The government spokesperson Charles Owino states those registering through embassies will be presumed legal while cases are processed. The move follows anxiety among Burundians, with hundreds queuing for documents in Nairobi. Officials clarify there's no blanket ban and apologize for harassment, while police warned Kenyans against targeting foreigners. I'm Samantha Muringai, and that's all for now. We'll have more for you in an hour. Stay with us, stay with the powers of the Grey Dyke.
0: 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Miners have a voice.

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15 minutes past the 5 o'clock right here on the IFM 91.8, 101.9 at the Pulse of the Great Dyke. Anunzi, Father, Asiti, Chambaba Harare. Now featuring Fred Sanzaiwa. Sometimes it's a pinda pinda when you have the van. What's in Zoosia? Featuring Fred and a secret good. 0719255655. 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

0: 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So just for fun, I take no butter 6 o'clock. I just come through. Bombondone so the danger focus. As you want the peer pressure rico in a zero. You will borrow one peer pressure. 0719255655. That's my tag. Your tag. Zoti.
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Kumar Brown featuring Freeman HK D-Boss and Eternity. The second single to roll off Mara Brown's sophomore album, Flaming Lily, a particularly real life documentary of Mara and Daniel Brown and Salem's wedding that took place on August 15th this year, 2026, at the Monarch Hotel at Zanzibar. An intimate wedding of 36 guests, a bore witness, as the yuppie couple said, "I do forever." This is a brand new track. 0792-556-55. Premiere 7 September 2026. Groove, we just come through. Mondoni sauti. Chau noti denga fakos. I need this change. Peer pressure, but not up and I got barrel and peer pressure. Who's going to say, hashtag Paul Kama denga fakos. I need peer pressure and I can do it on up my Doritos. And that Munaki now was on go peer pressure. I could indeed dance to those watching, but I name her. This is Lindsay, straight out of Pamakwasha. Chuba, Jiri say, I'm going to say a couple of double mouths. Gunzi, I got a peer pressure, Gunzi, Roram Kazaka did the same. Ah, Wango, and this is you kind of shook the Gurora foot and the China. A Chirumba pilots. That's it to be dead. It's on my broken. And then it's 0792-55-655. Stella Mankele. My time, remember it's a Daily Darling Tuesday. I dedicate this one.

7192555655. 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Thank you so much for coming through. 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And the Johnny Pressure and Rapiwa. 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And that's my tag. Your tag. 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I just come through. At bonus I go to chin your eye chichi dango chitingo. Got in the kango cheat and you could have peer pressure. 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That's my take, your take. It's exactly 28 minutes before we hit the great Dixie Clark and Team Sports will be coming up next soon after the great tech news. That's some Kuma Frogs for you alongside Jax PPP, Jax Para. 26 September, Amakwi Kongwazi. Maningwashiro number Fuja, Bazaritsikari Mugomo. Aga kanonzi divorce. Listen, enjoy.

0: 22 minutes before we hear the great accus at 6 o'clock. 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
2: 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Angasingazvizitarako.
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1: 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I didn't ask out. Yeah. Why are you laughing? I didn't ask out. I heard that word is not proper in some language, so I'm trying to avoid it. So I didn't ask her out. I didn't ask her out. 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
1: ndosumudza maoko Jehovah, I am sick. Wangu Jehovah, I'm changed. This Bills. Is a new shoe. I see better.
2: Sanze.
1: And then I'm going to figure out. Ira, I see better.
2: All right. I want to go. Anzi, my Doritos food. Anzi.
1: My Doritos are no shatter. But
2: Saka, appreciate you, Papa.
1: And your swag.
2: Swag, as in, paper.
1: It's also to call Rula Maturitos, but don't tell me my
2: bishop. But Advent, that your own kids are Kuribona,
1: Unovo,
2: any name the Kado Tangakumas were through Advent, Gantamas and Domado. Diagono, the Gatini since in the room, which was the Gantangere Blue.
1: It was a nice
2: Mongolia Gatuka.
1: I mean, it was blend and boots and like a figure.
2: So Stella calling, Sister Stella Masera say,
3: Masera
2: same. And the Sera boy in a participa essay.
3: Pari pepa pepa mange mshita ora na Esther na nchida kumuza something. Pane chimo chuncha nda kanzwa ni Saturday. Kwa pepa zarare.
2: Anzi.
3: Kushin ra kia raka damuka.
2: Kushin ra.
3: Ra Esther kwanza F. Pama slow motion.
2: Anzi pushin raka nukoro bera. I had this in the weekend and see Papa Bas. Kuguta Guru Ikoko.
1: Hey, push it again, go down and push it. Hey, it was a bad day for me. You know, I'll tell you the story some other time. Before that, I did it. And then I sister, I'm going to go and so chicken in. So, and I'm going to go loan in that sick and that sheds and that owner and a kuara. That owner, Marare, Papa chicken in Papa. That Viper Bona Pinda agricultural show. Busy, I could catch. And I got tumble. That was a bad day for me.
2: Sorry.
1: That was a bad day. But I'm not sure how that's going to do it because it was going to be.
2: Anyway, 0719255655. That's my tag. Your tag. Esther, watch up. I got number kilo ne boots. So you don't go to Waka Watcha.
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1: So it's exactly 7 minutes and over the pillars of Rangon of Andaro Party 0792 55655. As you can see, it's on Garage, you don't say, as it is same kind of high, I need a pause, I go to Moya, as it could so be there, as the film coma, as it could so be there, but I say, go for Luna Luna, as soon as the Daroga Mazoga, I'm Gomas Fela, the Tower, I'm Gomas Fela, I'm Comas Fela, I'm Comas Fela, I'm Shed Zakangan, I'm whatever name. As you can say, I just want to say hi to Comrade Kangai. I'm Sanu at Chiraya Isaiah Park, and as a Wiram Kuruwako, the chief of Mambo Makuruani at Cherezera. As you could so be there, chief, but it says I would show up Isaiah Park, and I will pay Ujanda Krapasi Gagamunwani, Gagamobi. Thank you so much for having me from 2 up to 6. And I'm going to see any team sports. Sangana Mangwana on a win-win Wednesday at Reggae Ensemble to the world. Sugar, sugar.

0: And now, the Great Dyke News. Miners have a voice.
1: The news at 6 o'clock, coming to you from the Great Dyke Center. This is your news on the hour, read by Samantha Muringai. President Emmerson Mnangagwa says Zimbabwe is ready to host the 25th COMESA Heads of State and Government Summit and assume chairmanship of the Regional Economic Bloc. The president says Zimbabwe will use its leadership of COMESA to advance regional trade, investment, industrialization and deeper economic integration among member states.
2: First and foremost, I say to my colleagues, heads of state and government, they are welcome. Zimbabwe is looking forward to receiving them with warm hearts. We believe that they will not regret spending time in Zimbabwe. We are ready to give our best for this summit.
1: In other news, Primary and Secondary Education Minister Tore Raimoyo has warned schools not to demand fees and levies only in US dollars. He says Zimbabwe's multi-currency system lets parents pay in any legal currency and schools must accept it. Schools should not force parents to source US dollars as a condition for payment.
3: Payment of school fees and levies should not be exclusively in United States dollars. We urge school authorities to receipt school fees and levies in the currency of choice because the government of Zimbabwe is operating a multi-currency regime.
1: Thirsty for water? We dig it. 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MIS Bore Drilling, we dig deep so you don't have to. Turning our attention to crime and courts, a 34-year-old Chimani Mani man has been jailed for an effective 15 years for aggravated indecent assault of a 2-year-old girl. The NPAZ says the Chimani Mani Master Court had the offense happened on 26 July in Simburi village. The child's mother found their neighbor with the girl in his room and reported it to police. The child was taken to Makumbe Hospital and medical report was used as evidence. The NPAZ says it will continue pushing for severe penalties in cases involving children and vulnerable people. Concluding with regional and international news, Kenya has opened registration for undocumented East African nationals to ease tensions after President Ruto's crackdown on foreign street vendors and traders. The government spokesperson Charles Owino says those registering through embassies will be presumed legal while cases are processed. The move follows anxiety among Burundians, with hundreds queuing for documents in Nairobi. Officials clarified there's no blanket ban and apologized for harassment while police warned Kenyans against targeting foreigners. I'm Samantha Muringai and that's all for now. We'll have more for you in an hour. Stay with us, stay with the Pulse of the Great Dyke.
0: 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Miners have a voice.

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0: Zvakaona wapera kana mashoko Jack Sparrow. 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
0: Wonderful.
2: Yes,
0: 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Make sure that whenever you go buy your parts, it's Copy Spare Parts all the way. 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
2: Ma branch tinawo mu tingori wewe Dwight baba. 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
0: 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We'll get to talk about what's trending in the EPL. Man City, it is on a roll. We're going to talk about them. We'll also get to talk about the Castle Lager Premier Soccer League that is on the local scene. Scotland United have left for Swaziland. That is what is trending. So we're also going to talk about anything else trending in the beautiful world of sport. We'll also get to keep you up to date with what's happening. But now the athletics. Right, so stay connected to your FM. 16 after 6, Nizongoa, till 7 o'clock. Sisonke.
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0: Change. The pulse of the result yacho murikuiziva kudhara. Jack Sparrow, Tadewa, Great Dyke. Scotland beating Sikizini in a hard fought battle against 10 men. Varukuenda already they've flown out, Anaga. Jack Sparrow, they've flown out, right?
1: Correct, Forbes.
0: Yeah. They've flown out.
1: And but issue here, ipo ndekudai so. Iye muridzi wechikwata, anova president we club. 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
0: saka 100,000 yavakapiwa pavakadya Sikizini 1-0 kuNational Sports Stadium. Putting into context zvavataura iwe Jack Sparrow in terms of the speech which was later given to the players before they left, 100,000 yavaka piwa, do you view it as a bonus or a burden?
1: For me, ndafara zvinzaitwa na Vasco da Gama. 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
1: I've heard your motivational speech, Jack Sparrow. 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Andika, kuti boys mawina, well done. Andika, vapiwa speech I yama piwa. On top of that 100,000. That 100,000 now, does it feel as a burden or...
0: No, it does not feel as a burden, Forbes. Yeah. That is more of another incentive. Speech a president we club and he's giving you more in motivation. So as you know, Reva Sandokuda Kungoza in a one way didn't for me it's not a burden. It's something that is motivational.
1: Scotland beating Sigizini by 1-0. They go to Eswatini. Andiga. Vakatadza.
0: Avanakutadza Forbes. No.
1: Aiwa.
0: Vaka gona. Vaka winna 1-0 Forbes.
1: But
0: Gatinangare Forbes. Mna 2019.
1: Aiwa. Ko Jack Sparrow ukunikatire ini ndirikuti have did they do enough?
0: They did enough.
1: 1-0.
0: Yes, it for me it's enough. Why Forbes? Nyairipo ndekuti those guys vekusingizini they'll be very desperate. They are going to make a lot of mistakes because chavarikuda ndechekuti varikuvinza 1-0 is a certain kind of a goal deficit. Yavanokwanisa kuita eclipse. For me it's enough.
1: Tadewa, does Scotland do enough to send them through to the next round?
2: Kutungamira kunoita kuti pressure. Yeah. Yenyu inge iri mlinge msina pressure mno reliever pressure so I think inini it's quite enough and 1-0 ka it's a win.
1: It's a win.
2: Yes, it's a win. A win is a win.
1: Simba Bora thought they'd done it. After the beating, Dakupa point ya kwaga tawara Jack Sparrow. Saka, I have to say mine. I'm saying kuti, Simba Bora last year thought they'd done enough. Pavaka jiga Sigizini by 1-0. When they, in the return leg, vaka kwadaburwa. However, this debate now, I'm leaving it over to you, Greg Dyke, because na Jack Sparrow, bana baga, zunga zambra zambra shibakera. 0719255655 today Tadewa na Jack Sparrow not chicha vaita kuti kutipawirirane but on the same grade like 0719255655 let me know are you convinced could Scotland have done enough to qualify for the next round in the Cup Champions League after they beat Sigizini a 10 man Sigizini by 1-0 grade like come through let's talk about this on Grand Dax Finest 0719255655 the phone number the two-minute voice SMS platform or on the WhatsApp platform till 7 o'clock. Tiritese
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3: 28 minutes after 6 o'clock, it is Nkomanzako right here on your sporting update. Jack Sparrow, Nasnata Dewa Varakusai Dreamer. So, Great Dyke, I hope you're on my side. I think Scotland just didn't do enough to qualify for the next round. Yeah, have they done enough? Tauradiri on Great Dyke's final TFM. 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
5: Ganya Matope Vari, right? Shall Paris Pachirera Po?
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5: Jesu.
4: Yes, I am Scotland, the Scotland. I Scotland, Kunanguaku,
5: But Mr. Moza, Mamoza,
4: hello.
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3: Shano Kanatsono, as what Jack Sparrow says. Taking your messages, this one says, sports team, Mupudze Uyu, Thai Iri Dimbare Kudara Kwayo. Taiti Pangwe, they have done enough. Hai mirai nako Jack Sparrow. 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
4: Master.
3: Da swera bode ronga rufona muribi. January, are you saying my mix, Mr. January?
4: Ah, my mix, boy.
3: Motion, eh. What is January?
4: How many percent?
3: 15% Jack Sparrow.
5: January.
4: Hello.
5: Wona January. Let us be very frank. Bora no kwasa kunopera 0-0 because this game was won by fine margins. Saka pera 0-0 Scotland ya progress.
4: Jack Sparrow. Let me tell you one secret. You know, we finished the end up on a quarter bandiga. You know, after purpose, put back a kind of this room, I cannot map players. If I seriously game, look out to the team, you know that. If he does not get respect to the position meeting, I'm not the owner. I cannot map time, I cannot map players, this thing be serious. Look out to the team, look out to the second half, locked up a board.
5: But do you know, foot in the second half, that's when no man mapes.

0: have made some changes.
1: Since after lockdown, I report that the government dressing was shameful, too much expire. That video is there, secret of the social media. I can see, I cannot talk about video. I cannot talk about be serious. No one goes to get
0: January. January.
1: January.
0: But January, that video, are you saying kuti Scott akano taura kuti be serious here oro vanhu vari kutaura because vanhu vana kunopinda mudressing room yechikwata cheScotland.
2: Martin Luther, big shout out to you, my guy. You said hi Forbes, Scotland iriku bugwa haidzoke chero ne point mapeza zvemabhora ekunze hazvizikamwe.
0: Aiwa Martin Luther arikuita zvake zvisiri izvandere.
2: So wadaro.
0: 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And for the vanhu vakazopesera kuti no man apinda ma group stages. And at the end of the day, nyaya iripo ndizvo kudai so. For you to be kupenda ma group stages, you need to have the knowledge. 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Aibuda, I'm not going to be in my group stages.
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2: 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Up next, we get to talk about what Taniwa has brought into the studio, because Taniwa never comes to the studio are empty-handed. 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
2: Welcome back at 6:43. Needs on go back till 7 o'clock. Tiritese. Hey, Jack Sparrow, did a message, Jacoban? Yeah.
0: Come
2: through. One thing that I know is that you never come empty-handed, my brother.
0: Right.
2: Saka chicha rukupa Great Dyke Mandela Runners.
0: Right. Great Dyke inini ndau ya nenya ye Scotland yo. 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
0: Yes baba.
2: 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Crime Read Service Station. 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
9: By score, and don't take
2: right. Number I'm going to be a seat today.
0: Number Yango, another Gundibata, by WhatsApp 0713861687. 0713861687. Number you need after even my cause. Then you want to know my Econet bundles in the bag after 0782330029.
2: Great. And copy spare parts, I pay Rikukupa something because they are a loving and giving company. So if you are also buying my goodies, acquired worth $50 and above, Uruvagupa cabinet t-shirt on the spot over Okana Future, become like a box kake, copy spare parts, your first promotion. Irukuto itika izvezvi so.
0: Yeah, first the doubt on the page, guess what? Yasian and Yata, Yaniata Gazira Nazi. Yeah, first the change celebrator 11 years the IFM. I did it. So, Yagamiragada, you can go tenga chinichako with $50 and above. A Tovatoku Kanda Zakari Muboxi, Iri Boxi in Dorines, Zine, Zinusakati one day, Zinusikuru, Zatisha Winisa, Musua 26.
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2: 10 minutes before we hit 7 o'clock on the pulse of the Great Dike Yah FM. We now get to take a look at what's trending locally in the Casalaga Premier Soccer League. all action was happening in all four corners of Zimbabwe. So Longina coming through to give us an update in terms of my results.
9: The date of the Castle Lager Premier Soccer League is in the books, and the race for points is hotter than ever. Here are your full time scores from match day 28 results: Scotland 0, FC Platinum 0, Herentals 2, Blawayo Chiefs 1, Agama 1, Manika Diamonds 0, Triangle 0, Highlanders 0, Chicken in 0, Moors 0, Adrock 4, Tel 1-1, Guest Platinum 0, FC Hunters 0, Caps United 1, Dynamos 1, ZPC Kariba 0, Simba Boras 0. 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
9: Here is the Castle Lager Premier Soccer League log table after match day 28. At the top is Scotland with 58 points. Why was position 2 with 57 points? Guest Platinum occupy position 3 with 48 points. Level on points with the Rentals, who are in position 4. Dynamos are in position 5 with 47 points, followed by Caps United in position 6 with 44 points. Highlanders are in position 7 with 42 points, while Moors sit on position 8 on 39 points. Chicken in 9 position 9 with 38 points, and FC Platinum occupy position 10 with 36 points. Simba Bora in position 11 on 35 points, followed by Blawayo Chiefs in position 12 with 31 points. ZPC Kariba occupies number 13 on 29 points, while FC Hunters are in position 14 with 28 points. Agama occupy position 15 with 25 points. Tawana in position 16 on 20 points.
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1: Sports Hour on YFM. The pulse of the dice.
0: And there are some fixtures set to be played. Nasi mu Champions League. Yeah, Jack Sparrow. Man United got us here in Champions League. I think this is it. Jack Sparrow. Ready for Champions League? Manchester United.
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0: kodaramoza phela ba big game set to be played today. Real Madrid irikutamba ne Inter Milan. Taliwa, how you see this game?
4: Yeah, my poster in the njuga.
0: Asarukuremerwa mazuva.
4: Yeah, ndanchimbotarisa matambiro awanga achita kumashuro uko. Zvanzirumira mushe, but Champions League manje zvavanoita manje kana vachimboremerwa remuroko. Champions League ya munoshamisika nematambiro awo.
0: Real Madrid riri kuremerwa Champions League team yako.
4: But apa ifa.
0: Jack Sparrow, Madrid plays in Camila.
3: I think nyaire bonde kudati Jose Mourinho akataura especially pakata mane Real Betis vachitaura kuti aiwa matambego aitwa game especially akava concerned nyaedza na va ne penalty imwe yakanga yanzi ino wachikwata. 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But at the end of the day akati now I'm shifting my focus to the

0: game ye Inter Milan. Saka chinman ruko nanchi kudoti Real Madrid definitely will win this one. Inter Milan. Inter Milan na kusiku kwa team in Italy. If
1: look, I think I think Real Madrid, Vanama Red Card, they're poor from key players, the squad. You didn't get a change up. They don't have the right midfield. Real Madrid are super with the
0: But at the end of the day, Tukuta or Real Madrid definitely will win this one.
1: Yes. Jose Mourinho, even in press conference, Inter Milan instability. Real Madrid is a good track stability.
0: Inter Milan, because he once coached it. No, sir. Zurgita Munanos Jose Mourinho is using more of a mind game. And so good, they will sit on their laurels thinking that Jose Mourinho gave this game to us. And so at the end of the day, Jose Mourinho, remember, is very astute in terms of these kind of games. So at the end of the day, Real Madrid should win by 2-0.
1: This game kicks off at 8 o'clock, Real Madrid versus Inter Milan. Borussia Dortmund is also in action today in the Champions League. They're playing Villarreal, EAK Athens. Irgutambane Lask, the game yacho is already, it has already kicked off. Remo 10th minute. Yeah, scoreline still reads nil all. Club Brugge currently in action. Ne Aston Villa, game room 9th minute, and scoreline still reads nil all. Big game again, right? FC Porto will be playing against Manchester City. Kickoff time at 8. That's a great game. I gotta watch it. Lille will also be playing against Real Betis. That game also kicks off at 8 p.m. So those are your fixtures for the Champions League that is roared back into life. Up next, we get to talk about the EPL. So stay connected to 101.9, 91.8.
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3: That's huge. That's
2: the pulse of the dyke.
1: Well, but they're still talking about Champions League. Yeah, it's been a hangover near Real Madrid. Their performance, yeah, a couple of years back. This year, it's not going to go. Grand, we now get to talk about the English Premier League. Your results over the weekend. Long enough to give us that update.
4: Here are your full-time scores from the EPL match day. 3 games played over the weekend. Liverpool sweep past Ipswich Town 2-0. Newcastle and Bournemouth share the points in a 2-2 thriller. It's all square between Brentford and Sunderland at 1-1. A goalless stalemate for Nottingham Forest and Tottenham 0-0. Manchester City edge out Coventry 1-0. Crystal Palace snatch a 5-goal drama against Fulham, winning 3-2. Brighton and Leeds settle for 1-1. No goals between Howe and Aston Villa 0-0. Everton and Manchester United battle to a pulsating 2-2 draw, and Arsenal claim breaking rights with a 2-1 victory over Chelsea. Reporting for the Dex Sports, I'm Longina Sovala Chaka.
1: Wonderful. And your EPL Premier Soccer League table, Yakavira as follows. Longina coming through to give us that update one more time.
4: Here is the latest English Premier League log rundown. At the very top, Manchester City holds number one with Arsenal right behind in second position, both logged on 9 points separated by goal difference. Trailing close behind is Hull sitting on number three at 7 points, while Chelsea is on number four with 6 points. Brentford is sitting on position five with 5 points, leaving Liverpool and Newcastle tied right behind on number six with 5 points also. Meanwhile, Manchester United is sitting at number 11 with 4 points. Who is making the comeback this weekend? Don't miss a single second. Reporting for the Dex Sports, I'm Longina Sovala Chaka.

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1: Coming to you from the Great Dyke Center, this is your news on the hour, read by Samantha Muringai. Zimbabwe's exports of selected iron and steel products more than tripled to about 150.3 million in the first 7 months of 2026, up to 24% from 46.3 million last year. Simstat says pig iron earned 30.5 million US, semi-finished steel 33.2 million US, and steel bars and rods 86.7 million. The growth is driven by Dinson and Iron Steel's Manizi plant, which has 600,000 tons annual capacity and targets 60% for export. The company plans to expand to 1.8 million tons. In other news, more than 500 property owners have successfully digitized and validated their title deeds under government's title deeds digitization and validation program aimed at combating property fraud, theft and double sales. Permanent Secretary Vimbai Nyemba says thousands of other title deeds are still being processed while some applications remain with conveyancers as property owners adjust to the new system.
2: 500 title deeds have been securitized and validated. Mm-hmm. We still have got thousands in the system, and we also have others with the conveyancers. And because we are dealing with a system, so systems also take time to get used to what people want, to what this program is all about. Mm-hmm.
1: Nyemba says authorities will consider individual circumstances where property owners fail to meet the deadline, with extensions potentially granted on a case-by-case basis.
2: Extensions can be made, they can be on a case-by-case basis. Mm. The fee has already been subsidized by government. Mm. Deeds office is charging $100 for registration. Mm. The conveyancers, who usually charge thousands of dollars depending on the value of the property, mm. are only charging $100, and $15 goes to tax. And we know that there are some families that are struggling. What they could be having is a house, mm. and an old people's house with wazukuru at the home, and really no one to give them money. The ministry is looking into that. I think we also have got a department called Legal Aid Directorate. Mm. That department can assist us. We are trying to.
1: Meanwhile, Bindura South MP Toyende Pimatangira has questioned calls for title deeds under Zimbabwe's resettlement program. He told Parliament's Lands Committee that land was gained through liberation, so beneficiaries shouldn't pay large sums for title.
3: Chifarira chiongwa chema taitiz. Tinawatema wanga wakarawa chirima before the land reform, who still hold the title of the past. What value do you give to those titles? Number one. Tinewatema shakare wakasiya minda yao wachitivamwe wawye wakare equitable sharing of land as of aid independence and land being the fundamental reason why people went to war and died. Paka gara waka gara ipapu apana title for compensation. Takwisa mama title deeds now. Ema iyo wani wakano gara wakarazi kutema title deeds yoyo ichi lipo. 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Title deed yoyo ichi lipo. Tome isa ime title deed on top of another title. Maria tu matota rautipana apaka na uchika kita registration $10 pa iyo wani. Asi murungi angari po. 1,000, 2,000 hectares. Wakabagara is stamp duty to have that title deed. £1, 2 shillings, and tuppence. Tiku tiku.
1: Other MPs also questioned aspects of the land ministry's handling of the title deeds program, arguing that national land policy must be implemented according to the law rather than individual interpretations.
4: When we are going to go to the government, we are going to go to the government.
5: We are not fighting against Nyayama title deeds. My title deeds, it's no madam, it's no support. I just wanted this to be clear. Because no such a security, this committee, it could be made my period my title deeds. That's not the issue. The issue is one way Zimbabwe, one that we see, sir. As a committee, even other parliamentarians, one of the Zirakutisu, Tirukus Zima, she quit. But that is those that could be able to permanently save it.
1: Thirsty for water, we dig it. 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MIS Bore Drilling, we dig deep so you don't have to. Turning our attention to crime and courts, four people have been killed and 14 others injured in a head-on collision involving a Mercedes-Benz Sprinter in the Toyota Probox along Darare Chirundu Road. The physiotherapy says the accident occurred at around 8:45 on Sunday evening at the 101 kilometer peg. Police said the Sprinter was carrying 21 passengers, while the Toyota Probox had five people on board when the two vehicles collided. The bodies of the four victims were taken to Chinoy Provincial Hospital mortuary for post-mortem. Police say further details surrounding the accident will be released in due course. I'm Samantha Moringai, and that's all for now. We'll have more for you in an hour. Stay with us. This is The Great Dyke.
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